Chandelier from Sia on Magic Radio. That's the kind of song you need at this time of the night. Maybe things are just flagging and taking ages. You're at work, you're still looking at the clock, waiting for the shift to end. Maybe you're only just waking up, ready to get on with your Wednesday. We've got UB40 coming up, Rihanna as well. It's Miri here in for Paul Hayes, and this is Mark Cohn.

Ace of Base and The Sign. It is Magic Radio, and this morning, well, yesterday morning, Gok and Harriet revealed that listener Lorna had won herself the boy band summer theme show on Magic Radio. We'll be meeting her in person on Thursday. You can hear her show very soon. Gok and Harriet will be back in the morning with another chance to win up to £2,000 to spend at Lidl. Now, here's Lionel Richie with Dancing on the Ceiling.

0: Texas, featuring the coolest woman of the 90s, Charlene Spiteri, Black Eyed Boy on Magic Radio. It's Miri here with you till 3, and then I'll be back again at 4. We're going to sandwich a massive hour of great songs. Next, though, it's Madonna and Into the Groove. 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

0: An early one from Adele, Chasing Pavements on Magic Radio. Came out in 2008, that. Nobody could predict how famous she would become, could they? It's Miri with you on Magic Radio. Belinda Carlisle, Taylor Swift and Big Mountain sound okay? All right, they're coming up.
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Oh, she smashed the Tonys, didn't she? Presenting those awards, singing all of those massive songs, Pink, on Magic Radio. That was Who Knew? It's Miri Green here. It is the middle of the night. We are playing you the best variety from the 80s. Now you can get us online on DAB, on the Rayo app and on your smart speaker if you're about to get in the car and drive off to work or maybe the airport, maybe you're going on holiday. Then why not keep us playing? Here's Lisa Stansfield. Speaking of holidays, we're going all around the world.

0: Phil Collins. Putting a spring in your step in the middle of the night. Yes, it is possible to have energy at this time of night. It's Miri here. Now, every Friday night, we are handing over the perfect playlist to one of our favourite boy bands as part of Magic Radio's Boy Band Summer. This week, your host will be JB Gill from JLS. Yeah. Now, she's not a boy band, but she is very good. It's Dido, and Here With Me.
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0: It's Miri in for Paul Hayes on Magic Radio. Coming up next, we've got music from Eternal and BB Winans, and Snow Patrol and Christina Perry. And I'll be back at 4.
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3: 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It's Miri Green. Good morning. Welcome to Wednesday. Boy Band Summer, speaking of NSYNC, Boy Band Summer continues this week on Magic Radio. You could be off to see McFly and Take That as part of Magic Radio's Got Your Tickets. Listen when you wake up in a couple of hours with Gok and Harriet, and when you go home with Tom and Kat for your chance to win those tickets. It's Miri Green here in for Paul Hayes, and this is Michael Sambello with Maniac.

Chatting Crew. I Just Died in Your Arms is Magic Radio. It's Wednesday morning. If you're about to leave the house, take us with you. Download the Rayo app onto your phone. It's completely free. Just pop your headphones in and you can be dancing on your way to the bus stop to this. It's Jennifer Page and Crush.

0: If you weren't able to get your hands on some caffeine yet, no need after that one. Yaz and the Plastic Population, the only way is up. It is Magic Radio. Miri Green in for Paul Hayes this week with Crowded House coming up and some Coldplay.
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0: Coldplay Paradise. It's Magic Radio. In about an hour's time, Gok and Harriet will be here to start the day properly. But coming up next, we've got tracks from Wet Wet Wet, Leanne Rimes and Miley Cyrus. It's Miri Green here. Don't go anywhere. Magic
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Oh, I love hearing that Miley Cyrus track at this time. It is Flowers and this is Magic Radio. Good morning. Welcome to Wednesday. How's your week looking? How's the last 3 days of the working week? Hey, I'll tell you what, we'll make it go really fast if that's what you want. We have a no repeat workday, which means from 9 till 5 o'clock every weekday at Magic Radio, we do not repeat the same song twice. So you get to hear more of your favourites. It's Miri Green here in for Paul Hayes with Mike and the Mechanics for you now. It's over my shoulder.

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Is it the calm before everybody else in the house wakes up? Have you got all the school bags ready, everything lined up, lunch boxes, etc.? Well, let's hope that you've got some time to yourself to sing along to this at the top of your lungs. It's Whitney Houston on Magic Radio, and didn't we almost have it all?

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0: CC Peniston, giving you that boost you need to tackle your Wednesday head on. It's Miri Green with you on Magic Radio in for Paul Hayes this week. I've got Queen on the way and Plan B too.
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0: 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I am back at midnight with more great music to help you out through the night. Gok and Harriet are on the way next. 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
16: Top stories this hour. Police are urging calm after what they call sporadic disorder across Northern Ireland. Vehicles in Belfast were set on fire last night and some homes torched. Unrest spread after a stabbing in the city the night before, which left a man with serious injuries. A Sudanese refugee is due in court, charged with attempted murder. Here's Deputy First Minister Emma Little-Pengelly.
17: Any kind of disorder only serves to wreck our own communities. It doesn't serve any purpose. But I think importantly, people must know that their legitimate concerns and issues are being listened to.
16: The US has launched a fresh wave of strikes against Iran. Donald Trump says his forces hit back strongly after an American helicopter was shot down over the Strait of Hormuz. A charity is warning the difference in price between the most and least healthy foods is the widest it's been in more than a decade. The Food Foundation says some families have to spend 85% of their income to afford the government's recommended diet. Sport England's got Scotland, Wales, Northern Ireland and the Republic of Ireland will have to go through the playoffs to reach next year's Women's World Cup. England beat Ukraine at 3-0 last night, but they were beaten to automatic qualification by Spain. FIFA's president will address some of the issues facing the World Cup today on the eve of the tournament. Jay Rawson reports.
18: This was meant to be a World Cup without controversy, with a focus on the football, but visa issues, ticket prices and the US's war with Iran have dominated the build-up. It doesn't mean England boss Thomas Tuchel will be discussing politics, though.
19: I'm very grateful for the FA that they let me separate it and they let me be the head coach.
18: His focus is on tonight's final friendly with Costa Rica. Meanwhile, Scotland are continuing to train in North Carolina. Their veteran goalkeeper, Craig Gordon, says he doesn't know if he's going to be the number one.
20: We've got a few days left of training to try and impress.
18: FIFA President Gianni Infantino will address some of the wider concerns when he speaks to the media here in Mexico this afternoon.
16: And the Met Office says temperatures in southern England could hit 30 degrees Celsius again this weekend. It comes just 2 weeks after a record-breaking heatwave.
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16: Sunshine and showers for much of the UK. Northern and eastern areas could hear thunder and see hail. Highs at around 17 Celsius. That's the latest. I'm Becky Cahill.
22: Gokwan.
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23: How are you, babe? 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
15: Harriet Scott.
24: Mike's live.
23: Yeah.
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0: Good morning, everyone. Happy Wednesday. It's Magic Radio Breakfast with Harriet Scott and me, Auntie Gok. We made it. We're on Hump Day.
1: And today is National Bay Day. I know people talk about it. I see people go, oh, he or she's my bae, but I don't actually know what that stands for.
0: It's an anagram. Not an anagram. It's a metaphor. No, it's not a metaphor. It's
1: it's not an abbreviation.
0: It's not short for.
1: Oh, God, I know.
0: When you use the letters.
1: Yes.
0: Anyway, it stands for...
2: Acronym.
0: It's an acronym.
1: Thank you, Producer Felix.
0: Yeah, you can buy acronym by the pound. Before anyone else... That's what it stands for.
1: I'm glad we got there.
0: Yeah, so like it's your mate, so you can say, oh, my bae. Yeah, or if you love someone and it's like, you know, it can be anything. It can be anyone.
1: Can it be food?
0: No, not really.
1: But it's things, it's people.
0: Yeah, people, pets.
1: Pets too.
0: Partners, friends, you know, my bae. Mm-hmm. And so the thing is, you're not going to get into trouble. For instance, if you are really good friends with your friend's partner and you turn around and say, oh, well, he's my bae.
1: Yes.
0: Then it's fine. You're allowed to. If you turn around and say, yeah, well, hot stuff, you're probably in trouble. See what I mean?
1: Yeah, I mean, I still don't think I would say to my friend's partner, you're my bae. Yeah.
0: Well, it depends if you're close with them. You might have met your friend through their partner,
1: yes,
0: who was your bae originally.
1: And I agree. In that circumstance, it's fine.
0: Should we play some music?
1: Oh, this has got very complicated.

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1: 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I'm excited already about everything that's going to happen over the next 4 hours. 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

0: Morning, it's Magic Radio Breakfast with Gokwan and Harriet Scott. It was lovely to catch up with Ronan at the weekend at the Emirates gigs. He says hi. He's not my ex like that.
1: Yes, he is. Listen, I don't know why you have to talk about Ronan in front of me. It's not like you need to do it. I'm in your life now.
0: You are?
1: And you don't need to do that. I know we all have history. It's that conversation. We're having that conversation together.
0: Yeah, and I don't want to see photos of the two of you. Yeah. And if you went to this restaurant with him, I don't want to know about
1: it. Exactly, and we are not going to Barcelona. We are not going to Barcelona. All you do is talk about the Spanish sausage.
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1: I'm really pleased that we've got this song in as our wake up song because I like her and I think that we should give her some time.
0: Oh, goodness me, so do I.
1: Yeah, and I think she's had, a tough time.
0: Yep.
1: And I think, you know, child stars, they often do, don't they? And, you know, out of all of the chaos that that she's been involved with, I think essentially she's a really, really good person.
0: We should name her. You haven't said who we're talking about.
1: Britney Spears.
0: Britney. Britney has so much talent, and I hope she's finding her way back to herself as well, because we send her loads and loads of love.
1: Absolutely. Now, this track was a massive global smash that reached number one in 17 countries.
0: Wow.
1: That is huge, isn't it? I mean, that's enormous. That's gazillions of people, which is brilliant. And it's also, I think, probably one of her best songs.

0: before you go, there's something I want you to have.
1: Oh, it's beautiful. But wait a minute, isn't this...
0: Yeah, yes it is.
1: But I thought the old lady dropped it into the ocean in the air.
0: Well, baby, I went down and got it for you.

0: I think you would call her a double threat, wouldn't you? You know that term, triple threat. You can act, you can sing, and you can dance.
1: Mm-hmm.
0: Is she an actress?
2: She is.
0: Oh, she is.
2: She's in a film called Crossroads. Have you not seen it?
0: No, I've not seen it. No.
2: I mean, actually, neither have I.
0: I've not seen Top Gun. So I've not seen, you know, I've not seen that. I don't know why I thought of that. It's because you always have a go at me about not seeing Top Gun.
2: Yes.
0: Yeah.
2: Because I'm surprised. Because there's just a lot in it that you might enjoy.
0: Oh, right, okay. I'm going to go and do that now. You carry on with the rest of the show. I'm going to go and watch Top Gun in the breakout space at the office. Coming up is your Wham Minute of Wisdom.
2: Yes, it is. It's a numbers game.
0: Right, okay then, lovely. And also, we've got great music on the way. Alana Miles, Taylor Swift and some Richard Marx, all here on the Magic Radio Breakfast Show with Harriet Scott and me, Got Gwan.
2: Obviously, it's midweek. We know that. We hope your week is going great. It's not long to go until the weekend. And on Friday, you could win a life-changing amount of money. And very soon, we're going to let you know how you can enter.
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13: Magic Radio. A police incident in Cardiff means a closure of Cathedral Road. This is near the petrol station between Cowbridge Road East and Hamilton Street. At Blackbrook in Leicestershire, there's blockage of Ashby Road between Blackbrook and Finney Hill. That's all because of an accident. A building fire at Ilkeston in Derbyshire has closed Hena Road. That's between Rutland Street and Factory Lane. And Quarry Lane in Thornton on Merseyside heading south, blocked by a collision from Green Lane to the Edge Lane junction. There's more travel at our website.

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1: Black velvet, if you please.
2: No.
0: Did I ruin it?
2: No, it was a blah at the end.
0: That was a vocal lick of the neck.
2: Oh, God, I can't.
0: I just licked your neck.
2: Oh, yeah, but it's so cringe.
0: Yeah, you need to wash. Right, it's Magic Radio Breakfast with Harriet Scott and me, Gokwan. It's now time for the one minute of wisdom, and it's over to Scotty's side of the tent.
2: Breathe in. Oh, and breathe out. If you have maths GCSE this morning, you may already be up. Don't worry, you've got this. Okay, do your best. Anyway, it's a coincidence that it's maths GCSE this morning because my 1 minute wisdom is something that you and I talked about yesterday, which is don't be afraid of the numbers. I think that I probably think, oh, I don't do maths. I'm a radio presenter. I don't deal in numbers. But I think don't be afraid of the numbers, whether it is your bank account, the scales, if you weigh yourself. I think that if you don't deal in numbers, you are just dealing with things in the ether. There's nothing actually tangible to measure something by, your success by. And whether that is sales, like I say, or numbers on a scale. And I'm not suggesting you have to weigh yourself. I haven't weighed myself in years, right? But we're having this conversation.
0: Yeah.
2: Probably should probably be interesting. Then if I choose to lose weight, I actually know what I'm dealing with. Whereas I kind of put my head in the clouds, or sand even, when it comes to numbers. And so my 1 minute wisdom for all of us, but for me, actually, I realized yesterday, don't be afraid of the numbers. Deal with the numbers. And if you've got money flow issues, it's like, you know what? Just don't be afraid. Don't be afraid to just check your bank balance. Deal with the numbers in any area of your life. And if it's a business thing and it's sales and this and that, don't put your head in the sand. Just deal with the numbers. And actually, it's less stressful if you do.
0: Yeah, I would 100% agree with that. We spoke about it yesterday. You're absolutely right. And I think sometimes, or most of the time, the numbers aren't as terrifying as you think.
2: Mm.
0: Because I think that we imagine a much greater number.
2: And even if they are, at least you have a starting point.
0: Yeah.
2: You know what you're dealing with, and you don't just create something wild in your head.
0: Yeah. Can I borrow a tenner?

0: That's lovely.
1: Yeah.
0: You know what? You can finish your day every day right here on Magic Radio with Mellow Magic, playing tunes just like that.
1: With the gorgeous Nikki Chapman,
0: mm-hmm.
1: who is just delicious. I love her.
0: She is. You've got Lynn Parsons at the weekend.
1: Yeah.
0: And Nikki during the week.
1: Very lucky here at Magic HQ. We've got some absolutely gorgeous, gorgeous presenters, haven't we?
0: We do.
1: Yeah. Right, okay, it's the breakfast show now, and coming up is the Daily Double Dose, two stories you need to know about. Here's a question for you.
0: Mm-hmm.
1: Do you think that dogs might be left-handed, or should we say left-pawed?
0: I've no idea.
1: Well, you need to stay tuned. Absolutely.
0: That's got me to stay.
1: Yeah, there you go.
0: And is the phrase mutton dressed as lamb on its way out?
1: I hate that phrase. I think it's the most misogynistic, awful thing to say to anyone, but okay. Many used to women.
0: All right,
1: anyway.
0: £2,000
1: to spend at Lidl.
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18: The top stories this hour. There's been a night of violence across Northern Ireland with vehicles and homes torched in parts of Belfast. Helen Williamson was told to get out of her house after a fire in a neighbouring building.
19: I just heard the bangs and folk running up and down the stairs. Well, I'm my bag of nerves. Because I've been here 28 years and this is the first time I'd ever seen anything like this. It's supposed to be a protest.
18: The disorder was sparked by a stabbing in North Belfast on Monday night. A refugee from Sudan is due in court later, charged with attempted murder. Deputy First Minister Emma Little-Pengelly has been calling for calm.
20: Remain peaceful. I don't believe anybody across Northern Ireland really wants to see this destruction of people within their own communities. That serves no purpose.
18: There have also been smaller protests in other UK cities. Donald Trump says the US has launched what he calls very strong attacks against Iran. The American president says they're in response to a helicopter being shot down near the Strait of Hormuz. Next, we're being warned the cost of eating well compared to having junk food has widened to its highest level in more than a decade. The Food Foundation charity says the poorest families now need to spend 85% of their disposable income to give their children the government's recommended diet. Campaigner Penny Walters says fresh produce sent to food banks is often past its sell by date.
21: If you were given a punnet of mouldy strawberries, would you like that? No. So why do people that are relying on charity donations giving out food that's not fit for human consumption?
18: To sport now, England will have to go through two rounds of playoffs if they're to qualify for next year's Women's World Cup. They beat Ukraine 3-0 last night, but were beaten to automatic qualification by Spain. And finally, just 2 weeks after a record-breaking heatwave, forecasters reckon temperatures in southern England could hit 30 degrees Celsius again this weekend.
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18: Sunshine and showers for much of the UK. Northern and eastern areas could hear thunder and see hail. Highs at around 17 Celsius. That's the latest. I'm Becky Cahill.
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26: Well, that sounded a bit rude, that one, didn't it?
1: David, you're not wrong.

0: Wow. Gnarls Barkley there with Crazy, and we're not crazy, are we? Do you know when people start to say, oh, God, this, you're going to find this really funny, and you start, and then you go, this is not going to be funny. It's like when someone says, oh, I'm really crazy on a night out.
1: I'm mad, me. I'm mad. I'm crazy.
0: It's like Motherland.
1: Oh, my God.
0: So good. Anyway, it's Magic Radio Breakfast, and it's now time for the Daily Double Dose. Two stories from around the world you need to know about. You're up first, Scotty.
1: I need to catch up on Amanda Land, actually, and it's Wednesday. I'm guessing it's still on. I haven't seen the last two.
0: No.
1: I've been busy.
0: Yeah.
1: I had the Emirates.
0: I've been very busy. I've been busy playing music to people.
1: Okay. So this is my first story on the Daily Double Dose. I'm going to file this under the category of quite interesting, but there's absolutely nothing you can do with this information, but we feel like we need to bring it to your attention anyway. Dog scientists have been trying to work out if, like humans, dogs can be right or left-handed, or should I say left or right-pawed. Turns out most dogs do indeed favour a paw, and that most dogs are actually left-handed. Oh, great. What are we supposed to do with this information? Surely they could do more useful dog science, like finding out why they rub their bums on the carpet or spin around three times before they sit down.
0: Should they've you got be- to get their glands done.
1: Should you be interested, here are two ways to find out if your dog is right or left pawed. Put a piece of food under the furniture just out of reach of their mouth 10 times.
0: Aww.
1: Oh, I know. And see which paw they retrieve the food with. Then get them to sit at the top of some stairs, call them down and see which paw they lead with.
0: Yeah. I wonder if the same happens for cats. Like, what you could do is you could put two chocolate eclairs out for Simba.
1: Stop it. And this is I know where this is going. My cat is big-boned, just like Garfield.
0: Right, okay, here's my story. Over the hill, stuck in their ways, and mutton dressed as lamb are just three phrases you hopefully won't be hearing as much anymore as a new campaign is launched today from the Centre for Ageing. And I have to say, I think this is brilliant. I think this is absolutely amazing. I hate all of this language and terminology because I think it's often aimed at women. You don't say to a guy, oh, you're mutton dressed as lamb.
1: No, you're right, you don't.
0: And you don't say to a guy, oh, you're over the hill, you're stuck in the ways. You just say, you're distinguished or you know, boys will be boys. I can't bear it. It's always driven me nuts. Anyway, they say that phrases like this entrench ageism in society and that those sorts of phrases are not just used on the elderly but are also creeping into the workplace for people even in their 30s and 40s. And I think this is absolutely brilliant. So for the Centre of Ageing, thank you. On behalf of society, let's get this language out of the way and let's realise that we can't say this kind of thing. There you go. And there's no gag at the end of it. There's no joke whatsoever. Oh, maybe I'm just stuck in my way.
1: No. I think it's actually very timely and right that we're now playing Cher. And not because of the title, if I could turn back time, that's irrelevant. It's because she does not give a damn.
0: No.
1: She will wear her lacy things and her tight things and her whatevers.
0: I wish I had the time to tell you a story about when I had the massive row with somebody on the radio because a long time ago, when I first started...
1: You don't have time for it. We can do it next.
0: Did you just cut me off?

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1: Good morning. Hope you're having a wonderful Wednesday so far.
0: Tell us then, who did you have a row with?
1: I'm not going to mention names or things, but basically the whole argument was it was a debate on the radio many years ago, and there was a certain person who was saying that women of a certain age need to cut their hair short and lower their hemlines, and you, I think the phrase was grow old gracefully, and
0: yeah.
1: I couldn't disagree more, and I was trying to explain. You know what? Women get a whole set of rules the whole of their lives.
0: They do.
1: When they're kids, they get told when they're allowed to wear makeup. Mm. They get told when they're allowed to behave.
0: Is this a big long
1: sexy
0: speech? Like,
1: well, it
0: in,
1: is a little
0: like
1: bit.
0: In,
1: and then all of a sudden,
0: Barbie,
1: you go through being a parent and a colleague, and you know, doing whatever you're doing with your life. Then you get a whole new set of rules,
0: yeah.
1: And it's like it does my head in.
0: Thank you. Yes.
1: It genuinely doesn't, as you can hear, I'm very passionate about this.
0: That's great.
1: Yeah, I can't
0: bear it. And sometimes it takes decades for us to realise, hold on, who made the rules? There were no rules.
1: Well, I did.
0: But we were told with 100%.
1: There are no rules.
0: That we thought there were rules.
1: Yeah.
0: And
1: let me tell you, I'm a man, right? I've never been told any of that stuff. Not once in my life.
0: Mm.
1: I've never been told about, you know, when I'm allowed to be sexy.
0: Oh, when we're having children,
1: yeah.
0: Who stays at home to
1: yeah.
0: look after
1: I've
0: them.
1: I've never, ever
0: the
1: been
0: kind
1: told
0: of careers
1: that stuff.
0: We can have once we have children. Or
1: yeah.
0: All of it.
1: Yeah.
0: What to wear at certain ages. All of it, Gok.
1: Yeah, exactly.
0: Thank
1: Gok
0: you,
1: and
0: sister.
1: Harriet for Prime Ministers.
2: Make me a winner.
1: Right, imagine £750,000 in your bank account this Friday. Just close your eyes, imagine it. See all those zeros. Well, listen to winner Angie's reaction.
3: I'm going to phone my son up immediately now and tell my son for my grandson, because it's going to cost over $400,000 for his house adoption. You just made me the most happiest woman on this earth, honestly. I'm crying.
1: This is just incredible.
0: Yeah, oh, look, I'm speechless. And like I said, we've talked about this kind of money, and often we've talked about the aspirational things you could buy and do. But if you have health issues whereby you need to adapt your home, you have equipment that you need to buy, or round-the-clock care and all this sort of thing, £750,000, you can hear what it means to Angie and her family.
1: Exactly. 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We wish you well. Right, okay, so on this Friday, we're going to give away another £750,000, a life-changing amount of cash, like it is for Angie. 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
11: We can see standing traffic in Surrey on the London-bound M23. There's been a police incident just after Gatwick Airport Junction 9. And two lanes are closed on the anticlockwise M25 in Hertfordshire just before Potters Bar Junction 24, all because of a car fire. In Cardiff, a police incident continues. It's blocked Cathedral Road. Blackbrook in Leicestershire, they're investigating a collision. That means a closure of Ashby Road. And Ilgeston in Derbyshire, following a building fire, there's a closure of Hena Road between Factory Lane and Rutland Street. I'm Simon James.

0: secret I try to hide, but I can't have you. We're bound to break and my hands are tied.
1: No. James Arthur there and Anne-Marie. This is Magic Radio Breakfast with Harriet Scott and me, Gokwan. Now, we like to do this on a Wednesday because we think that midweek it might be a time of the week when you need to just let off some anger and some steam and all the things that get on your nerves. You can whack it in our ban van.
2: It is the ban van. Let us know, yeah, what is grinding your gears? Get in touch, 03434. No, that's not the right answer. Ignore that. Wow. That's entirely on me. WhatsApp us 03444 777 888. Leave us a voice note if you're over the age of 16. What's winding you up, Gok?
1: Okay, so you might have noticed the weather's not been great. We had that beautiful hot moment and then all of a sudden the rain came and it's been torrential. Brollies, umbrellas, please. If you're walking down the street, just because, I know, none of us want to get wet. None of us want to get to wherever we're going, kind of drenched. But, like, when you're walking down the street and you've got a brolly, don't pull it down that you can't see who's around you. Because the other day I was walking home and I got stabbed in the head about 100 times on the way home. And I was getting really grumpy about it because it was like, I know you're all trying to get to work. I've just finished work and I'm exhausted and I'm just like prodded and prodded and prodded and prodded.
2: You're at that height, you're quite nice, yes. You're nice and tall, whereas I'm
1: sheltered.
2: I get sheltered. I'm underneath the spikes.
1: Right.
2: Yeah, so I don't get that, but I understand that you might get prodded.
1: I got prodded way more than I would like.
2: I would like to. So, okay, fine. So we'll put that in there. We'll send that off.
1: Random prodding.
2: But there's random prodding from that, but there's also brollies that go inside out. It's been very windy, and yeah. I can't bear that either.
1: Okay, I've got one that scientifically can't do it.
2: No.
1: Yeah, I have. I bought it online, and it's brilliant. It never, ever, ever turns inside out. Okay. I'm going to buy you one. Okay. That's your next gift. I've not got you a gift in 3 days.
2: No, it's true. Not since the Flamingo USB.
1: Yeah, exactly.
2: That was amazing. Thanks. Okay, what grinds your gears? Let's put it in the ban van. You can WhatsApp us 03444 777 888.
1: Yeah, and we're giving out magic mugs again. You might get one.

0: It's true. It's Jermaine Stewart and it's Magic Radio Breakfast. Caught me off guard with Gokwan and Harriet Scott. We're discussing Ban Van things.
1: Yeah, we love this. Basically, anything that gets on your nerves, grinds your gears, we whack it in the Ban Van and we send it on its way. Katie's written in and said, people having their phone on loudspeaker in public spaces really should be in the ban bin. If you don't want to hold your phone to your ear, get some earphones.
0: Yeah, I know. I'm always amazed at how people aren't embarrassed. And they're also usually watching the worst TV sitcoms or the worst taste in music. And it's loud and it's blaring. And you're like, are you not just a little bit awkward that you're like, polluting the tube carriage with this?
1: Well, do you know what? In Japan, they don't even use their phones on the train. And if there's no rule. It's not like a law. It's just that nobody does it. It's really frowned upon. There you go.
0: Hold on. What do you mean they... They just think?
1: No, they read.
0: They don't.
1: They do that thing called reading.
0: They don't know.
1: Yeah. You know, it's that collection of letters all together forming a sentence.
0: They like take books and magazines on the tube.
1: Meditate.
0: Wow. Or just let their minds breathe. Goodness.
1: We are definitely going to throw that in the Ban Van. Keep them coming in. 03444 7888. It's also the same number for the Reflex. The lines are now open for the hardest game on the radio.
0: And the lines will close at 7:44. You could win yourself £500.
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14: From Surrey, traffic still may be a little bit heavy on the London-bound M23. We briefly had a police incident earlier just after Gatwick Airport Junction 9. There's a big queue, though, in Hertfordshire, anti-clockwise M25, been a car fire just before Potters Bar Junction 24, taking out two of the lanes. It's backed up through Enfield Junction 25. Also lane down on the eastbound M62 in Cheshire, Birchwood to Eccles, Junctions 11 to 12. It's been an accident. And there's a breakdown at 5 on the southbound M90, delays from Admiralty to Ferry Toll, Junctions 1C to 1B.

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1: Shut your face.
0: And Harriet Scott. Hi.
1: Good morning. Right. It's time for this. It's the hardest game on the radio, but that is not putting Perry in Woking off. Are you there, Perry?
2: How you doing? You all right?
0: Hi. Great. Thank you. How are you doing, Perry?
2: I'm very well, thank you very much.
0: We believe you have a band van for us.
2: I do.
0: Go on, tell
2: people
0: us.
2: That drive below the speed limit.
1: Oh,
2: there's
1: controversial.
2: There's a speed limit for a reason.
0: No, there isn't.
2: And if it's 30, it's a 30.
0: No,
2: 30.
0: That's
2: don't
0: not. I have to disagree with you. I've been on a speed awareness course and I have to be head girl here.
1: Go on.
0: Before the speed awareness course, I would have totally agreed with you, but I can't let this go. We can't challenge that.
1: You've got to justify it.
0: It is a limit. It's not a goal, is what they tell you. It's not.
1: It's a limit, not a goal.
0: Yeah. And I get that, Perry, and you know it.
1: You know
0: it.
1: What?
0: I've been told that by so many men over the years.
2: I'm about to do two myself, so.
1: Perry, right. Perry, I think if we're honest, we should probably put your driving in the band van, shouldn't we? You've had to do two of them.
0: I know what you mean, Perry.
2: I'll lose my job.
0: After the speed awareness course, I know. And when it's a 20 and someone in front of you is doing 17 miles an hour and it's like, are you joking me? But I've learned to not get cross because it's their choice.
1: Okay, because it's a limit, not a...
0: It's a limit, not a goal.
1: Limit, not a goal.
0: Yeah.
1: Right, okay then.
0: Okay, sorry, Perry. Sorry, I didn't mean to be all schoolmistress on you.
1: This is a... How do you feel about that, Perry?
0: You're getting a reverse band van.
2: I'm all right. As long as I win this, then I'll be all right.
0: Yeah,
1: there you go. Well, listen, if you do win today, Perry, you're going to bag yourself £500. And your letter today is F for Foxtrot. F for Foxtrot.
0: Okay.
2: Okay.
0: Oh, right. It's 10 seconds to name five things. They all have to begin with the same letter.
1: We've ruined Perry's morning.
0: I know we have. That's why I'm distracted by everything. You've got no time to think, Perry. Just answer with a reflex. Yeah, he's not speaking to me anymore. Well, how was your experience on Magic Breakfast, Perry? Well, it was blooming awful, let me tell you. Perry, can you hear me in Woking?
2: I can.
0: Think F and let's go. Amphibian.
2: Amphibian?
0: Yes.
2: Oh, what is one of them?
0: Yeah, well, it's an animal. Just give me an animal that goes in water.
1: Rabbit.
2: Frog.
1: Rabbit.
0: City.
2: Frog.
0: We're out of time.
2: I completely messed that up.
1: Oh, Perry.
2: My loaders are going to be annoyed. I said to them,
1: well, you send your loaders to me.
2: and they're shouting at me, they're laughing at me.
1: Oh, no. Do you know what? I have to say, it is a stinker of a first one. It is, Brian. That is a horrible first one.
0: Drive safe, Perry, and don't go over the speed limit.
1: Yeah, remember, it's a limit, not a goal. It's a limit, not a goal.

0: The beautiful Ellie Goulding there. This is Magic Radio Breakfast with Harriet Scott and me, Gokwan, for your Wednesday morning. Good morning.
1: Keep your ban vans coming, those things that grind your gears. We're loving them. Sarah says, ban people who open the top of cereal boxes in bits rather than straight across so you can close it again.
0: Yes. I think opening packaging is as important as wrapping presents. I think do it neatly and also use a clip. A good friend of mine stays at my house a lot. I love him with all of me. You know who I'm talking about. I'm not going to name shame him. I love him very much. But, you know, I buy those clips.
1: I buy the proper clips.
0: Yeah, because you want your food to stay fresh. You know, you don't want to go for a handful of crisps and it's like they're all soggy and damp, do you?
1: No.
0: Use a clip.
1: Get Gokwan on the radio, they said. He's got great stories. keep your band vans coming. What grinds your gears? 03444 777 888. You can come on as well and I'll try not to pick a fight.
0: Yeah, exactly. Yeah, she's feisty this morning. we've got great music on the way as well. We've got The Cause. Some Elton John. I love Elton. And, my boyfriend.
1: Oh, Benson Boone.
0: We've not had Benson on for a while, have we?
1: No,
0: oh,
1: well,
0: I'm looking
1: busy.
0: Forward to that. Yeah, exactly. Right, okay, I might have to go and prep for that then. Go and have some Gok time.
1: It's all on the way for you. This is Magic Radio.
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1: Top stories this hour. People in parts of Belfast have been forced to flee their homes after a night of violence. Buildings, cars and a bus were set on fire after anti-immigration protests. The disorder was sparked by a knife attack in the north of the city on Monday night. A man from Sudan is due in court today charged with attempted murder. Here's Deputy First Minister Emma Little-Pengally.
24: Any kind of disorder only serves to wreck our own communities. It doesn't serve any purpose. But I think importantly, people must know that their legitimate concerns and issues are being listened to.
1: There have also been smaller protests in other UK cities. The US has launched a fresh wave of strikes against Iran. Donald Trump says his forces hit back strongly after an American helicopter was shot down over the Strait of Hormuz. Sports, we now know England, just like Scotland, Wales, Northern Ireland and the Republic of Ireland, will have to go through the playoffs to reach next year's Women's World Cup. The Lionesses were 3-0 winners against Ukraine last night, but were still pipped to the post for automatic qualification by Spain. The president of FIFA will address some of the issues facing the World Cup today on the eve of the men's tournament. Joe Rawson reports.
25: This was meant to be a World Cup without controversy, with a focus on the football, but visa issues, ticket prices and the US's war with Iran have dominated the build-up. It doesn't mean England boss Thomas Tuchel will be discussing politics, though.
26: I'm very grateful for the FA that they let me separate it and they let me be the head coach.
25: His focus is on tonight's final friendly with Costa Rica. Meanwhile, Scotland are continuing to train in North Carolina. Their veteran goalkeeper Craig Gordon says he doesn't know if he's going to be the number one.
27: We've got a few days left of training to try and impress.
25: FIFA President Gianni Infantino will address some of the wider concerns when he speaks to the media here in Mexico this afternoon.
1: And the Met Office says temperatures in southern England could hit 30 degrees Celsius again this weekend. It comes just 2 weeks after a record-breaking heatwave.
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1: Sunshine and showers for much of the UK. Northern and eastern areas could hear thunder and see hail. Highs to around 17 Celsius. That's the latest. I'm Becky Cahill.
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28: I hope that I am eccentric enough for my kids.
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0: things that I've got.
1: Mr. Boone there. Oh, Mr. Boone there. I sound a bit weird. I've got an echo on me.
2: Oh, you do?
1: Headphone.
2: Oh,
1: there we go. Oh, we're back again.
2: Yes.
1: It's Magic Radio Breakfast. She's Harriet Scott. I'm Gok Gwan. We are here for your service with our ban van. Anything that grinds your gears.
2: Vicky says, morning, ban van. This is who we are this morning. When you go to the ladies' loo and someone has put the toilet lid down, which I then have to touch to pick up with toilet roll or find another cubicle. Blah, she says.
1: Yeah, there's a whole process, isn't there, using a public toilet. I don't like touching anything in a public toilet at all. So it's like picking all the tissues up and doing all that stuff. I'm with you, Vicky.
2: You're lucky if there's even any tissue left,
1: yes,
2: to be honest.
1: We'll take your own. we'll whack that one in. That one's on its way now, Vicky, for you. Debbie said, oh, what grinds my gears is when people get to a crossing, don't look at the traffic, push the button and cross anyway. So by the time the lights change, all traffic is stopped for no one because they've already crossed.
2: I know. If you've pressed that button, you will wait.
1: Commit.
2: Yeah? Don't just go across. If,
1: yeah.
2: Just because there's no cars, you started it, so you've got to wait.
1: Yeah. I as you can tell, Debbie, that's going in the ban van. That's on its way. Ta-da.
2: Ta-da. Not says, hi, Harriet, and got wet wipes / cleaning wipes of any kind. I only require one or two, so when I go to pull them out, I don't need half the packet to come out too.
1: Yeah.
2: That's actually from Melanie in Nottingham.
1: Yeah. I tell you what I don't like about those wet wipes is when you pull one out,
2: yes,
1: and you know it's got the plastic, you know, the cover on the top of it, and then that whole all comes off and it never re-sticks back on again.
2: Mm.
1: And you go and use one, and then it's no longer a wet wipe, it's now a dry wipe.
2: Yes, yes, you're not
1: because
2: wrong.
1: It has evaporated. Yes, so we're with you on that. Well, we're a bit angry this morning,
2: aren't
1: we?
2: I know, I can hear people shouting at us going, don't use wet wipes. And that, there is that
1: but
2: too.
1: Only use the biodegradable
2: ones that you can
1: flush, obviously.
2: Okay, WhatsApp us 03444 777 888, and also we'd love to have you on the show. You can leave us a voice note or call us and we'll put you on. And I won't pick a fight. I think what's
1: you
2: happened,
1: will pick a fight.
2: I put people off now because I picked a fight with our reflex
1: scary
2: caller.
1: It's like working with Chris Eubanks.

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0: Originally a massive hit for Randy Crawford in the 70s, reimagined by Shola Armour there. There you go. That's my musical knowledge for the day. Why are you laughing at me?
1: I don't know.
0: Why, what's that?
1: I think, okay, it was a bit visual because you were also swaying and clicking dancing as you were talking. And it was beautiful.
0: You know what? There is no content there that was wrong.
1: I think that's what surprise was also making me laugh. I was like, yeah.
0: Yeah, I got something right.
1: You did, and yeah, that's great.
0: I'm surprised I get the name of this show right every day. Are you not? Make me a winner! Now, in just 2 days' time, you could win £750,000. Last week's winner, Angie. Oh, this is so special. She told us how it felt when she landed all of that cash.
2: Oh, my gosh, yes, it's there. I need to screenshot it to show my son. Oh, my goodness.
0: You are so gorgeous, Angie. I've never met you, but every time we hear your clips of you winning that money, it just fills my entire being with joy. I'm so happy you won that money for you and for your grandson. Congratulations.
1: Now, on Friday, you have a chance to win life-changing cash. 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
14: A delay in Hampshire on the M27 West between Hedge End and Southampton Airport, junction 7-5. Obstruction on the motorway. Expect delays on the coastbound M20 in Kent, just at the M26 junction 3. We had an accident earlier on. Still a big delay for the anticlockwise M25 in Hertfordshire, following a car fire just before Potters Bar junction 24. An obstruction in the West Midlands on the M6 South, Great Bar 2 Spaghetti Junction, junction 7-6. There's an accident on the eastbound M62 from Cheshire after Birchwood, junction 11. I'm Simon James.

0: Bewitched did a version of this on Saturday night at the Emirates. It was brilliant.
1: Brilliant.
0: You look at me absolutely speechless. I didn't see it coming, but
1: no.
0: They were brilliant. It was fun to see them on stage. They were supporting Boyzone.
1: Gary...
0: It's an Irish thing.
1: Yeah.
0: And the cause are Irish.
1: Gary, my cab driver this morning, first thing he said to me when I got in the car was, how did Harriet get on at the weekend? Because he missed the show on Monday. What were you doing, Gary? And I love the fact that it became like kind of... national talk. We were up and down the country.
0: Not that I was wound up about it at all.
1: How did Harriet get on at the Emirates? Everyone's talking about it. There you go. We are doing the band van this morning. We are putting all the stuff in that's getting on your nerves. Alex has said, morning for the band van when my little boy chooses the one day we are running late to decide he can do everything by himself.
0: Oh,
1: I was that child.
0: Sweet.
1: Yeah.
0: David says, morning, something that's really grinding my gears is the bottles of Coke, etc., that have those, he says, stupid lids which are attached. They always get in my way when I'm trying to drink. Sending love from sunny Folkestone. I know what you mean.
1: Yeah, absolutely. Phil in Suffolk has said, hi G and H, can I ban the vultures who hover around the reductions in the supermarket? There is a lady in my local who picks up everything and puts it in her basket before deciding if she wants it.
0: Oh, that's bad form.
1: Yeah, bad form. Bad form. Especially if it's reduced, you know, you've got to share it, haven't you? Or do you know what I don't like in the supermarket, and it really gets on my nerves, is when people stand in front of something and you're like, they know that you're there and they're umming and ahhing. Pick it up and go and read the label somewhere else. You don't need to read the label because it's all got the same ingredients anyway in the hummus. And I need to go. I'm busy.
0: Hummus walls. Yeah, exactly. What gets on your nerves? What grinds your gears? Let's put it in the band van. WhatsApp us 03444 777 888. Let's move it.

0: It's a chat up 1.5, isn't it?
1: Yeah, let's Marvin Gaye and get it on. Oh, yeah. Oh, yeah.
0: Okay.
1: I've never considered that before.
0: It works, does it?
1: Yeah.
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0: Right now, you have an amazing chance to win up to £2,000 to spend in Lidl, where you can tick off the whole family's favourites from your everyday staples like cheddar to something special like a 6-pack of Magnum ice cream. Oh. Get them in the freezer for just in case, because the sunny weather is coming back this weekend.
1: So good. You know you can get those deep fried.
0: Oof.
1: Yeah, certain parts of the country in batter and deep fried, filthy. And here's how you can win. Each day we have a little shopping list from a different Magic Radio presenter. Today's shopping list comes from the wonderful Neve here from 1pm today. I've got her shopping list right here. She's very posh.
0: Well, she is an elegant, cool lady and she is always well turned out, immaculate. So this had better be good. I'm expecting big things from Neve's
1: list. We're going to have to see what Donna thinks about it on the checkout. I've named my character Donna, by the way.
0: I'm so enjoying this. Okay, we're going to read out Neve's top 10 items and you have to recall as many as possible. For each correct answer, you'll bag £200 to spend at Lidl. So that's a possible £2,000 to spend at Lidl up for grabs.
1: If you want to play, give us a call now. 03 444 777 888. The lines are now open. All the T's and C's are at magicradio.co.uk, along with another chance to win there.
0: Okay, lines close at 8:44. 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
1: Big delay continues for the anti-clockwise M25 in Hertfordshire just before Potters Bar Junction 24. There's been a car fire. It's also slow on the M6 South in the West Midlands. An obstruction from Great Bar to Spaghetti Junction, Junction 7-6. And for the M1 South in South Yorkshire, we have a breakdown causing a hold-up. This is on the exit at Junction 34 coming off the Tinsley Viaduct for Meadowhall. And the eastbound M62 Cheshire, a lane down, an accident from Birchwood to Eccles, Junctions 11-12. I'm Simon James.

0: I love her so much. That's Gabrielle with probably our most successful track of all time, actually, Dreams. 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
2: It is time to make someone a winner with Lidl, where you can nail that weekly big shop for the whole house with loads of their own brands like Barassa for their pasta, Deluxe for their top of the range, and Taste Of.
0: Now we have Angela from Bridgend on the line. Are you there, Angela?
3: I'm here. Good morning.
2: Hi, good morning,
0: my darling. How's the West Country?
3: At the moment it's dry. I'm hopeful it's going to be sunny later.
0: Oh, gorgeous. Oh, you've got a wonder. Are you Welsh?
3: I am. I'm from Bridgend in South Wales.
0: Oh, it's Bridgend is in South Wales. I thought it was
3: it
0: Somerset.
3: Is, yes. No, not at all.
0: Oh, brilliant. Oh, don't ask me. I mean, you didn't ask me. I'm going to shut up.
2: No, never, God, never. Angela, here's how this works. We've managed to get hold of Neve's little shopping list. Neve is here from one this afternoon. We're going to read out her top 10 food items, and you have to recall as many as possible in just 30 seconds. For each correct answer, you'll bag yourself £200 to spend at Lidl. That's a possible total of £2,000 to spend at Lidl. Which aisle would you head to first, Angela?
3: The alcohol aisle, but not this time of morning, of course.
0: No, of course not. Of course not. Right, are
2: I'm
0: you
2: feeling
0: ready?
2: Something pink and fizzy.
0: Yeah. Oh, hello. Yeah. Are you looking at me when you say that? Right, here we go.
2: There's literally a groan in the studio.
0: Right, are you ready? I'm going to read out the list in the character of Donna, who works at Lidl. Right, okay. All right, you ready?
2: I love her.
3: Yep.
0: Oh, it's Sandra. Your brother's still single. Is he? Oh, no. Look who's coming. I've got Neve in from the radio. Oh, she looks lovely in red. I love this. All right, Neve. All right, yeah, I'll put it through for you. Thanks, love. Oh, fun size, easy peelers. That's what she said. Grass-fed beef sirloin steak. Oh, that's a bit posh. Mini baby bell. Heavy-duty refuse sacks. Someone's got a party this weekend. 12 large free-range eggs. Chestnut mushrooms. Oh, she's going veggie now. Oh, fairy liquid and the posh stuff. Four berry medley. Look at that. Got to get your vitamins in. Wiltshire cured ham. Loose, fresh ginger.
2: She's got to look after her voice, Neve.
0: She's so posh, that one. I don't know why I've gone from south to north, but anyway. There you go. There was all in there.
2: Okay, right. I am going to, Angela, put the 30-second timer on now. Go for it.
3: Fun size easy peel orange, beef sirloin steak, baby bell's cheese, refuse heavy duty sacks, free range eggs, chestnut mushrooms, fairy liquid, Wiltshire cured ham, ginger, and.
0: Oh, you just got one more.
3: And vitamins.
0: Well, listen.
2: Time is up, but listen, yeah, you have won yourself
0: £1,800. You got 9 right. Oh. The one that you were missing was the four berry medley.
3: I don't recall that one.
0: Yeah, it's all right, don't worry. Donna's got some new teeth.
2: It's funny because I know you talked about vitamins and that was the one that Gok had said, but we needed the name. But you did so, so well.
0: That's incredible. £1,800 to spend at Lidl, you lucky girl.
2: Have a wonderful day.
0: Have a gorgeous day. We play again tomorrow or head to magicradio.co.uk for another chance to win £1,000.

0: The wonderful girls aloud there with the promise. Good morning, it's Magic Radio Breakfast for your Wednesday. 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
1: Okay, we're asking about the band van. What do you want to put in it? Alice says, toys in boxes that are not really in a box. One side is open so you can see the item, but it's a it's a nightmare to wrap and inevitably a hole will be put through it and have to be rewrapped. It's true, like it's cars and things for my boys when they were a little bit younger.
0: Yeah,
1: I can absolutely picture these boxes where you've got cars and things, especially if they're electronic, because they are open so that you can press here in the toy shop and you can see. I know exactly what you mean.
0: Okay, well, it's going in then.
1: It's going in.
0: Alice, you're allowed to have that one.
1: Van.
0: Right then, our No Repeat Workday is on its way. It's fabulous. You don't hear the same song twice between 9 and 5. Plus, your chance to win Mighty McFly tickets.
1: Yes, your chance to win them, to go and see them. I'm just repeating things.
0: That's okay.
1: And great tunes as well. From George Michael.
0: Ray.
1: And the Pet Shop Boys.
0: All of this on Magic Radio Breakfast. 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
25: The top stories this hour. There's been a night of violence across Northern Ireland with masked men burning some homes and setting fire to vehicles in parts of Belfast. It was sparked by a stabbing in the north of the city on Monday night. A refugee from Sudan is due in court later, charged with attempted murder. Deputy First Minister Emma Little-Pengelly has called for calm.
26: Remain peaceful. I don't believe anybody across Northern Ireland really wants to see this destruction of people within their own communities. That serves no purpose.
25: Donald Trump says the US has launched what he calls very strong attacks against Iran. The American president says they're in response to a helicopter being shot down near the Strait of Hormuz. England will have to go through two rounds of playoffs if they're to qualify for next year's Women's World Cup. They beat Ukraine 3-0, but were beaten to automatic qualification by Spain. And just 2 weeks after a record-breaking heatwave, forecasters reckon temperatures in southern England could hit 30 Celsius again this weekend.
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25: Sunshine and showers for much of the UK. Northern and eastern areas could hear thunder and see hail. Highs at around 17 Celsius. That's the latest. I'm Becky Cahill.
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0: That's right, it is Boy Band Summer here on Magic Radio, and we're giving you the chance to win your way to see some of your favourite boy bands this summer with Magic Radio's Got Your Ticket.
1: This morning we're giving away pairs of tickets to see McFly at the newly opened British Airways Arc in London on the 18th of June.
0: Now, it's super simple to play. We've put some famous McFly titles through our very expensive, one-of-a-kind anagram machine. And all you need to do is work out which one it is.
1: All right, let's feed the song into our anagram machine. Hold on.
0: Shall I plug it in?
1: It was left on sleep mode overnight.
0: Oh, okay. Nice. We've got it.
1: Yeah.
0: Okay, so
1: Girl Rats. Girl Rats.
0: Now, if you know what song that is, give us a call now on 03444 7888, and lines will close at 8 minutes past 9. I'm going to decide.
1: You decide.
0: I'm going to give you a little bit extra time, 10 minutes past.

0: Don't put the blame on me. Don't put your blame on me.
1: Just happens to be one of the nicest men in music, Rag & Bone Man. He's so gorgeous and lovely, and I love that song as well. Good morning. It's Magic Radio Breakfast with Harriet Scott and me, Auntie Gok.
2: We're doing the band van because it's a Wednesday morning. What grinds your gears? Matthew says, morning, guys. When I tell you this, there won't be a person who disagrees. We'll see about that, Matthew. People who have conversations in doorways of shops, gyms, etc., beyond annoying.
1: That's me. I like a doorway, but that is me. I will do that. I mean, I can have a chat anywhere.
2: Yes.
1: And so that is me. So okay. That can't go in.
2: Yeah.
1: That's not allowed in the... No,
2: Matthew,
1: reverse it.
2: I'm sorry, we're reversing it.
1: Our gorgeous Roxy has written in. She said, when you go into, say, a shop or at work and you ask, is blah blah in today? And the response you get is, no, but they were in yesterday. How is that helping me? You're right. You're given information that you didn't ask for. There you go. Take it, Roxy.
2: But Paul says, what grinds my gears is people who sit in the front seat of a taxi and don't talk. Like, seriously, why are you even sitting there? If you're not going to speak, it just makes the ride so awkward. I'm guessing, Paul, that you're a taxi driver.
1: Yeah.
2: I would only sit in the front seat if, say, my kids are in the back, you know.
1: I would never sit in the front seat.
2: No, you wouldn't choose to, like, oh, right, budge up.
1: No.
2: Move your sandwiches and your flask.
1: Yeah, but also as well, okay, so I'm on the edge. All of the cab drivers out there. There are sometimes I get into a cab and, like, something's happened or I've got to think about something and I think I'm going to use this 15 minutes, half an hour, whatever I've got to do whatever I need to do. And then it's like, oh, so are you bringing How to Look Good Naked back? tell us, do you know your chow mein that you did 17 years ago? Did you really put light soy sauce in? So sometimes I can't have a chat.
2: See,
1: in
2: you're
1: a cab.
2: Too friendly and you've got a friendly face.
1: I know,
2: you see?
1: And then
2: you need to look more aggressive. You need to look less approachable.
1: Yeah, butch is what we're going to go for.
2: Yeah, I mean, I wasn't going to say that, but sure.

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0: just a brilliant version of this. It's the Pet Shop Boys, and it's your no repeat workday. 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
1: Good morning. How would you like a whole load of extra zeros in your bank this Friday?
0: We're talking £750,000 on Friday. This is last Friday's winner, Angie. This was her reaction.
2: I'm going to phone my son up immediately now and tell my son for my grandson, because it's going to cost over £400,000 for his house adaptation. You just made me the most happiest woman on this earth, honestly. I'm crying.
1: No, honestly, so much emotion in that. And I know Harriet said this before on the show. We know we often talk about, what would you spend the money on? Would you go on holiday? Would you go shopping? All those handbags in Selfridges. Mm. But actually, this money is life-changing to Angie, and there couldn't be a family that's more worthy of winning all of this money. But this Friday, it could be you winning £750,000.
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1: 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Thank you.
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1: Oh, Culture I love that Club. Song. And I love Culture Club as well. Plus, we've got some classic Whitney on the way and Kelly Clarkson. You don't want to go anywhere.

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0: I've got a great idea. Why don't we all write a song, put it onto probably one of the world's most successful TV shows ever, and then we can all go on holiday?
1: Yes.
0: Oh, what a great idea. What a plan.
1: You have the best ideas.
0: Don't I? Magic Radio's. Yes, that's right. It's Boy Band Summer here on Magic Radio, and we're giving you the chance to win your way to see some of your favourite boy bands this summer with Magic Radio. We've got your tickets.
1: This morning, we're giving away pairs of tickets to see McFly at the newly opened British Airways Arc in London on the 18th of June.
0: Now, in Manchester, we've got Jamie on the line, who's hoping to win them right now. Good morning, Jamie.
2: Morning.
1: Hi.
0: How are you?
2: Wonderful.
0: Marvellous. So tell us, McFly, big fan?
2: I am, yeah.
0: Yeah, and if you were to win, who would you take?
2: Well, I've got three daughters who are also McFly fans, so...
0: Oh, no. So what, you're going to give the two tickets to two of them?
2: Well, I don't know, because I enjoy it.
1: How old are your daughters, Jamie?
2: I've got a 27-year-old, a 17-year-old, and a 13-year-old.
1: Oh, my goodness.
0: I think you've got to work out which two of them you can pay off with something else.
2: Yeah.
0: So, you know, like, you know, here's 20 quid, go down the shops and get yourself something. That kind of thing. Yeah?
2: I think it'll be more than 20 quid, but yeah.
1: Well, you've got to win them first. Today's anagram is Girl Rats. Hold on, we're just putting it through the anagram machine here.
0: There we go. Now, all you need to do is you need to re-jump all those words into the correct order. Can you tell us what you think Girl Rats actually is?
2: Stargirl.
1: Is the Yay! Right answer! It is.
0: Congratulations, you are taking one of your daughters only to see McFly at the brand new British Airways Arc in London on the 18th of June.
2: Wonderful, thank you very much.
1: Oh, congratulations, Jamie. The exciting thing is we get to play Stargirl. I hope Harry Judd's listening.
0: Exciting. There's another chance to win tomorrow, and you can also win tickets to see Take That in London on this afternoon show with Tom and Kat from 4 p.m.

0: It's a maths GCSE this morning for a lot of kids.
1: Yeah, good luck, everyone.
0: Good luck, everyone. And my son was very much, well, I mean, after now, he's not going to do maths A-level. And he was like, that's it, I'm done.
1: Yeah.
0: Which is kind of exciting if maths is not your thing.
1: Mm-hmm.
0: And I know we use it a little bit in daily life, of course, and it's important to do it.
1: Yeah.
0: But then you can go, nope, that's it.
1: Is Louis like you, though? Because you don't love maths, do you?
0: No, well, I don't, like, I could not do a GCSE maths paper.
1: No, really. I think, you know, you're so right. I think we underestimate how difficult those exams are. So listen, congratulations to all of you that are coming towards the end of your GCSEs. Well done for trying your hardest, whatever the results are. And yeah, good luck for the remaining ones that are out there.
0: I've been keeping the fridge full of good, healthy snacks. Right. That has been my job.
1: Well, this is
0: and
1: for
0: not,
1: you.
0: And not picking fights about things being left on the stairs. I thought that is not the time for that.
1: We have to feed our brains as well. And right now at our website, you can win a healthy living bundle, all thanks to our friends at Tesco.
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1: Yeah, I love this song now. It is so gorgeous. And if you ever get the chance to see Coldplay live, you must do it because they're amazing.

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1: Are you looking for the perfect way to unwind? Why don't you join me, Nikki Chapman, from 8 tonight on Mellow Magic for an evening of calming music made just for you.

0: Oh, that's a belter, isn't it? Can we say a belter? I think we're allowed.
1: Yeah.
0: That's a banger. Yeah. That's a belter. In fact, we've had a whole show full of bangers and belters today. Thank you for joining us.
1: And Nick has more bangers and belters in your no repeat workday. It's the best variety of bangers and belters from the 80s to now. I don't even know.
0: I think we should just rebrand
1: Nick's looking
0: all of
1: at
0: it.
1: Me like, what? Just stop talking, Harriet. Just, I know. Just stop.
0: But you know what's really nice is that he's looking at you and he's not spending all of his time looking in the mirror like he normally is. He'll be telling you how you can win £750,000 this Friday. Plus, he's obviously got great music and great chat. We love Mr. Snaith. No, I'm not going on a date with you. I refuse. No, I'm not doing it.
1: Nick, have a brilliant show. Magic Radio is back tomorrow morning. Tomorrow morning, we are going to meet Lorna, who has won the competition to...
0: I'm dreading it. She's too good. She's going to make me look really
1: great.
0: Bad.
1: We've got loads going on the show tomorrow. Have a brilliant day. We'll see you tomorrow.
0: See you tomorrow. Love you. Bye. Magic
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17: The top stories this hour. Residents in areas of Belfast say they've never seen violence like they did last night after homes and cars were set on fire. Our reporter James Gulls tells us what he saw there.
18: There were numerous roadblocks throughout the city, with cars coming to a standstill on the usually busy Westlink for a time. The atmosphere was tense, with smoke seen in the skies over different parts of the city. A group of people, some wearing masks, had set a bin on fire. In Portadown, a police car was set on fire with businesses attacked in the town centre.
17: The disorder followed protests over a knife attack in North Belfast on Monday night. A man from Sudan is due in court this morning, charged with attempted murder. There have also been immigration demonstrations in other UK cities. Iran and the US have exchanged strikes after a helicopter was shot down near the Strait of Hormuz. It's unclear how the latest tit-for-tat attacks will threaten the fragile ceasefire there. And Taylor Swift surprised fans with a performance at the Toy Story 5 premiere in LA.
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17: Sunshine and showers for much of the UK. Northern and eastern areas could hear thunder and see hail. Highs around 17 Celsius. That's the latest. I'm Becky Cahill.
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0: Jennifer Lopez waiting for tonight on the No Repeat Workday on Magic Radio. It's Nick Snaith here. Wednesday morning. Hello, how are you? The tea break's coming up in about 25 minutes. It's where you text in. But I just want to read this text out because they're not going to be in the car for much longer. Laurie and Carrie, so excited to be seeing Harry Styles on Friday. They are true Harrys. I didn't realise that's what you were called if you're a Harry Styles fan. You're a Harry. He's opening a pop-up shop I saw this morning for the gigs, which start on Friday at Wembley Stadium. There's many of them. If you're going, you're going to love it. And yes, you can go to, I think it's in East London somewhere, you can go to the Harry pop-up shop and get all your merch in one foul swoop. And if you're not going to the gigs, you can still get some, I suppose, because it's a shop that anyone can go to. Right, One Republic and Timbaland, Apologise, and then Heart Alone on the No Repeat Workday on Magic Radio.
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0: 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We close our eyes. Bruno Mars on the way, Leanne Rimes as well. Right now, though, make me a winner. 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

Bruno Mars, I Just Might, on the No Repeat Workday on Magic Radio. Tea Break is next after this huge 80s song from Go West. We Close Our Eyes.

0: Go West, we close our eyes on the no-repeat workday on Magic Radio. Right, time for the tea break, time to down tools, have a cuppa, and tell me about your Wednesday wins. What are you winning at this week? Big or small, could be anything at all. Maybe you got up early and went to the gym this morning. Maybe you got a job interview. Maybe you passed your driving test this morning. Anything at all, big or small, what are your Wednesday wins? We'd love to stick you in the tea break and give you a mention. 61054 is the usual number, the text number to text in on. 61054. Magic at the front, put your name on as well. And we will share your Wednesday wins with everybody after music from Ace of Base, from Patrick Swayze, and from Amy Winehouse, all coming up before 11 o'clock on the No Repeat Workday.
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Lady A needs you now on the No Repeat Workday on Magic Radio. We want your Wednesday wins on the tea break today. What are you winning at this week? Anything at all, big or small, 61054 on the text. Put magic at the front, put your name on. Abby in Solihull says, I managed to make my porridge without it going all over the microwave this morning. Result. Dave has walked to work every day this week. It's a mile and a half. Well done, Dave. And Eve has won the lottery. £2.90. Won't be retiring yet. But, you know, every win's a win, big or small. Well done, you. What are you winning at on this Wednesday morning? 61054 on the text. 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

0: Amy Winehouse, Tears Dry on Their Own on the No Repeat Workday on Magic Radio. Here's a few more of your texts for the tea break today, your Wednesday wins. Helen in Evesham just booked a holiday to Spain, something to look forward to indeed. Enjoy. Jenny and Fiona got last minute tickets to see Harry Styles, cannot wait. And Leslie says her husband, John, noticed that she's had her hair cut. The first time ever, she thinks. That is a win. That's a big win. You are this morning's Tea Breakers. Coming up, Roxette, The Sugar Babes and Lionel Richie. In the next 20 minutes.
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7: the top stories this hour. A court heard the man stabbed in Belfast on Monday night lost an eye in the attack. Sudanese refugee Hadi Aloded has been remanded in custody, charged with the attempted murder of Stephen Ogilvie. The incident led to widespread violence last night in parts of Belfast, with homes, cars and buses torched. Northern Ireland's Justice Minister is Naomi Long.
19: We had innocent people being driven from their homes, public transport destroyed, a bus hijacked. How does that help the gentleman who was so viciously attacked?
7: There have been further tit-for-tat missile attacks between Iran and the US, and thousands of Scottish fans are heading to America today in time for the country's opening World Cup game against Haiti this weekend. Our reporter Gabrielle Antionazzi is at Glasgow Airport.
20: It's been a long time coming for us, home and away games for 19 years, so I'm buzzing for it.
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7: Sunshine and showers for much of the UK. Northern and eastern areas could hear thunder and see hail. Highs around 17 Celsius. That's the latest. I'm Becky Cahill.
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Lionel Richie dancing on the ceiling on the No Repeat Workdown Magic Radio. It's Nick Snaith here. Monday to Friday, 9 to 5, we won't play the same song twice. There's a survey that has revealed the top signs you're getting old, according to children, and the age is lower than you'd think. And the signs, the telltale signs, are things like apparently watching daytime TV and talking about your aches and pains a lot and making that noise. You know, that noise you make when you get up, you sit down, that ooh, and that ah, that kind of thing. Drinking tea, moaning about the weather. These are all the things that kids think make us old. And we are officially old, according to kids, by the age of 49. There you go. Actually, I remember my dad's 40th birthday, and I wasn't that young, I was 16. And I remember him having a party for his 40th, and I remember thinking, God, he's so old. 40 years old. I can't believe it. That's ancient. But it's 49. Here's

0: Robbie Williams, she's the one on the No Repeat Workday on Magic Radio. Aretha and George Michael, I knew you were waiting. What a collab that is. It's coming up with Maroon 5 and Maria McKee next. 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

Maroon 5, Girls Like You, on the No Repeat Workday on Magic Radio. It's Nick Snaith here. Monday to Friday, 9 till 5, we do the No Repeat Workday on Magic. It's where we won't play the same song twice, so you can just leave us on all day long. Why not?

0: Maria McKee, Show Me Heaven on the No Repeat Workday on Magic Radio. Our boy band summer continues, even if the summer isn't continuing. Is it actually officially summer yet? June the 10th. Quite nearly, isn't it? I think it's getting better, the weather, according to the weather app anyway, by the weekend. Not looking as good as it was looking, but it's certainly looking better, warmer and sunnier. So the boy band summer is on, and we are celebrating everything to do with the boy bands of our youth. You know, the ones we listened to back then and we still do today. You know, I mean, like Boyzone sold out the Emirates over the weekend for their final gigs, and Take That, of course, are on tour. You can see the Take That boys because we have tickets as part of Boy Band Summer every day this week on Home Time with Tom and Kat for you to win. So your next chance to win those will be coming up after 4 o'clock this afternoon. And then tomorrow morning on the Magic Radio Breakfast Show with Gok and Harriet, it's McFly tickets for you to win. Something to look forward to over the summer on Boy Band Summer. Right, Bon Jovi's Living on a Prayer, Duffy and Justin Bieber coming up before 12 o'clock. 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

Duffy and Mercy on the No Repeat Workday on Magic Radio. It's Nick Snaith here. Nearly 12 o'clock. It's coming up to 12 o'clock, so I'll squeeze a couple more in. And then I've got a lovely story about Taylor Swift. She's so lovely. I can see why she's such a global superstar, because she seems so lovely and down to earth. I'll tell you why after En Vogue and Justin Bieber.

0: Justin Bieber, Love Yourself, on the No Repeat Workday on Magic Radio, coming up after the news at midday in the next 20 minutes. Charles and Eddie, Tracy Chapman, Taylor Swift as well with Anti-Hero, and there's a lovely story about Taylor Swift. She went to the Toy Story 5 premiere because, of course, her new song is on the soundtrack, I Knew It, I Knew You. And she took her original Toy Story VHS videotape from her childhood to the premiere so that she could get people to sign it. She even asked Tom Hanks to sign it. And he was amazed that she kept the tape all the years. And he joked that she should have bought the whole collection. But isn't that nice? I think that's why she's such a superstar, because obviously she's like one of the biggest names in the music business on the planet, but she just comes over as so normal. And the fans were just, well, their hearts melted that one of the world's biggest stars still gets starstruck herself. Isn't she lovely? Anyway, we will play Anti-Hero by Taylor Swift, along with Charles and Eddie, and a Michael Jackson song, Man in the Mirror, one of his best, in my humble opinion, on the way in the next 20 minutes.
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10: The top stories this hour. A man from Sudan has appeared in court, charged with attempted murder in connection with a knife attack in North Belfast. The victim, a man in his 40s, lost an eye on Monday night. Our reporter James Gould is at Laganside Courts for us.
25: Harry Al-Odeed appeared via video link. He made no reply to charges which were put to him through an Arabic interpreter. The 30-year-old, with an address at Dunkern Avenue in Belfast, refused legal representation and was remanded in custody.
10: Meanwhile, the Prime Minister's described violence and disorder in the city after immigration protests last night as shocking and completely unacceptable. Iran and the US have exchanged strikes after a helicopter was shot down near the Strait of Hormuz. It's unclear how the latest tit-for-tat attacks will threaten the fragile ceasefire there. And campaigners are calling for an end to the use of what they say are everyday ageist phrases. A charity says people in their late 40s and early 50s have been called over the hill and stuck in their ways.
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10: Sunshine and showers for much of the UK. Northern and eastern areas could hear thunder and see hail. Highs around 17 Celsius. That's the latest. I'm Becky Cahill.
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Charles and Eddie, Would I Lie to You on the No Repeat Workday on Magic Radio. It's Nick Snape here. I heard Harriet on the Magic Radio Breakfast Show this morning talking about GCSEs because her son is in the middle of his. It was maths this morning. If your kids have got maths this morning, well, it's probably over by now, isn't it? Yeah, it'll be done. The exams finish in a couple of weeks. 2 weeks Friday, I think, is the final one, the 26th. I didn't realise that they do exams over half term because a friend of mine stayed at home with his daughter while the rest of the family went on holiday because she was doing her GCSEs. Soon be over, kids, and you'll soon be able to relax for the summer. Well, once you've got the results, which I think are middle of August when they come out. I wouldn't be able to pass. Harriet was saying the same thing this morning. I wouldn't be able to pass a GCSE maths exam today. No chance. And I know that because my boy was asking me to help him with his primary school, his SATs maths, a few weeks back, and I hadn't got a clue. Absolutely. Go and ask your mum. Here's Avril Lavigne, then Michael Jackson, Man in the Mirror next.

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0: Genius song. Michael Jackson, Man in the Mirror on the No Repeat Workday on Magic Radio, playing you the best variety from the 80s to now. Let's do the Pointer Sisters and Jump from the 80s in the next 10 minutes. Deep Blue Something, and from now, Olivia Dean. Every Friday in June, it's £750,000, life-changing cash. Angie won last week. She's going to help out her son and his family with some house alterations, so it's going to really change her life. You may have heard her win the money. She was so emotional, because winning that kind of money does that to you. I mean, of course, there's all the holidays and the nice things that you could buy, but there's the serious stuff as well that can really change your life with that kind of cash. So do you want to play for it on Friday? 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

love that. 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

0: Pointer Sisters and Jump on the No Repeat Workday on Magic Radio. It's Nick Snaith here. All this week on Magic Breakfast, you can win £2,000 to spend in Lidl. This summer at Lidl, you'll find everything you need for your weekly big shop, from your everyday staples like classic Yorkshire tea to something special like delicious charcuterie for hosting. 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So, yes, if you've got people coming over for a summer barbecue or something in the next few weeks, that'd be a great prize to win, wouldn't it? £2,000 to spend in Lidl. 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More to value. Right, coming up before Neve, who's here at 1 o'clock, the Backstreet Boys, As Long As You Love Me, a Whitney track, Greatest Love of All, so gorgeous that. And Lena Marlin on the way.
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This has got mellow magic vibes written all over it. Whitney, Greatest Love of All. You can hear this kind of thing every night from 8 on the world-famous Mellow Magic. Back tonight with the very lovely and also world-famous Nikki Chapman. Here's Whitney, then Lena Marlin, then Neve.

0: Lena Marlin sitting down here on the No Repeat Workday on Magic Radio. Why are you looking like that?
1: I don't know if I've got the microphone the right way.
0: No, you haven't.
1: There we go.
0: That's better. We can hear you now.
1: Thanks.
0: How many years in broadcasting?
1: 25.
0: Wow. Still can't work out how to talk into a microphone.
1: No. This is not my mic. That's why.
0: Well, they're all the same.
1: No. This one hasn't got a muff on it.
0: No, but you need the diamond at the front.
1: There is the diamond there now.
0: Okay. Just do the little check. 1, 2, 1, 2.
1: Check 1, 2. What ask me what I had for breakfast.
0: No, just do the 1, 2.
1: 1, 2, 3.
0: Do you know
1: check,
0: why you
1: check.
0: Say 1, 2?
1: Why? Tell us.
0: One
1: Mr.
0: is
1: Flyman.
0: The sort of the bassy, sort of mid bass of the 1, 1, 1, and 2's the top. 2, 2.
1: Clever.
0: 2, 1, 2, 1, 2, 2, 2, 1, 2.
1: Are you speaking?
0: I've been told to wind it up.
1: Flying, jogging again.
0: What have you got coming up?
1: I've got all today's 9, 5. Never ever plays first.
0: Great. Have a nice show. I'll see you back here tomorrow at 10 o'clock. 1, 2. 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
17: The top stories this hour. The Prime Minister has promised to use the full force of the law against those behind racist violence in Belfast, sparked by a stabbing on Monday night. Homes and cars were set on fire last night. Sir Keir Starmer's spoken to the Chief Constable of the PSNI and the Northern Ireland Secretary.
18: We are united in calling for calm and determined to restore order, support the police and all those on the front line, and ensure that justice is done.
17: Meanwhile, a court has heard the victim of a stabbing which prompted the unrest has lost an eye. It's understood ministers are plotting a U-turn on steel tariffs after a warning from industry. A regime announced less than 3 months ago will be modified because of businesses' concerns the costs could be crippling. And repeating jokes about someone being over the hill could be making ageism worse. That's the warning from the Centre for Ageing Better, which says stereotypes set in when someone's in their late 40s.
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17: Blustery showers with a risk of hail and thunder. Sunny spells a bit later, but still feeling rather cool. That's the latest. I'm Louise Easton.
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0: singing along to it. I get it, so was I. Difficult not to. Also, keep clicking fingers from left to right. Phil Collins, Two Hearts on Magic Radio. We have made it to the middle of the week. 1:15. That's probably the middle of the day as well, isn't it? Everything now means that we are one step closer to the weekend and we can celebrate that in a big way. I'm Niamh, I'm here till 4:00, bringing you the best variety from the 80s to now, like that one there from Phil Collins. And then the now, the wonderful, the so romantic, it's Alex Warren and Ordinary.
1: They say the holy water's watered down, and this town's lost its faith. Our colours will fade eventually, so if our time is running now, day after day, we'll make the mundane a masterpiece. Oh my, my, oh my, my love, I take one look at you, you're taking me.

0: Oh, haven't heard that in ages. Celine Dion, That's the Way It Is on Magic Radio, 20 past one on your Wednesday afternoon. And we are now so close to giving away life-changing money because it's happening on Friday. Have a listen to this. Make me a winner! Imagine £750,000 in your bank account this Friday. Winner Angie told us how this money was going to change her grandson's life. This honestly is just so touching.
1: This has just made it for me. And my son's, I don't think he's going to believe me. I'll see when I phone my grandson and I'll see what happens and I'll go from there.
0: So Angie was on holiday poolside when she got the call and she immediately said that the money was going to go to her son because her grandson is disabled and she wanted to make lots of adaptations in her son's home for her grandson. So touching. Now we're going all again on Friday. Okay, so you could be the one winning and maybe life-changing money could be going to someone in your family. £750,000 is a lot of money. 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

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We kick it off at 9 o'clock in the morning with Gok and Harriet. Whatever your workday has in store, come rain, shine, wind, hail. I don't know. I mean, it does happen at this time of year, apparently. We can't guarantee it. Okay, but what we can guarantee is that we will have no repeats with our No Repeat Workday. That's through Nick's show. I'm Neve. It goes through my show and into an hour of home time. So from 9 to 5, you won't hear the same song twice. So you can just have us on in the background there and we'll spend the day together. Okay, we'll get you through your working day by not repeating songs. And we'll bring you the best variety from the 80s to now. Does that sound good? I feel like it does. I know for me it makes it just fly by. You know, before I know it, I'm like, oh wow, time to go and get the kids. Hooray. Not. I'm joking. I love my children. I'm just a very tired parent. Here's Simply Red, Stars.

0: I've been lucky enough to see Mick Hucknall perform that live at one of our excellent Christmas magic events. And he was phenomenal. I've never seen Simply Red live. I have listened to them for so many years, as we all have. But he still got it. That's all I'm going to say. He was absolutely brilliant. Is that your thing? Do you love to go and see live music and some of your favourite bands and musicians? If so, I'll tell you what, we are hooking you up here. Because it's Boy Band Summer and it continues this week on Magic Radio. You could be off to see McFly, okay? Just thinking about McFly and how, yeah, there was a lot of hysteria around McFly when they first came out, right? You can go and scream at them if you like. And you're definitely going to lose your voice at all the screaming if you get to go and see Take That as part of Magic Radio's Got Your Tickets. Listen when you wake up with Gok and Harriet and when you go home with Tom and Kat, and you could be seeing your favourite boy band. I'm back with Alexander O'Neill. 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
15: 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Let

What a talent. She's brilliant, isn't she? She plays piano so beautifully, and her vocal, her soulfulness. It's Alicia Keys, Falling on Magic Radio. It's coming up to 2 o'clock already. Very excited about the weekend. And if you're a parent, you're going to have a busy schedule at the moment because we are slowly approaching the end of term. So there's a lot of stuff in the diary. Sports day, when is it for you? Ours is next week. I am hoping that the weather will be decent enough that we can all stand outside for 3 hours because sports day is not as much fun as it used to be. I remember growing up, sports day was fun. Egg and spoon. You'd see your mum and dad trying to attempt it really badly. You know, there was nice sandwiches. It's not like that anymore. I don't know. It doesn't have the same. It doesn't have the same gravitas. So if you are having to take time off work to go to sports day, let's hope you get some sunshine. I'm going to will it for you. So let's hope all sports days happen on a sunny day, but not too sunny because we don't want the kids getting too hot. I mean, listen, we can never win. We can never win. Okay, partially cloudy, a little bit sunny. Yeah. Nice. With a light westerly wind. Here's Britney Spears, Baby One More Time.

0: George Ezra, Green Green Grass on Magic Radio. Right, give me 20 minutes. I'm going to play you some proper tunes. We're going to kick things off with Madonna. Let's play some Gabrielle and then the best dance song from Eurythmics ever. It's all coming up.
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14: The top story is this hour. A Sudanese refugee has been remanded in custody after being charged with the attempted murder of a man in Belfast. 30-year-old Hadi Aladid was arrested following the stabbing of Stephen Ogilvie, who lost an eye in the attack on Monday. It led to widespread unrest with homes and vehicles set alight. At PMQ, Sakir Starmer and Kemi Badenoch called for calm.
15: I want to thank the Police Service of Northern Ireland and other first responders and members of the public who responded with such bravery.
16: No one
1: has a right to burn families out of their homes or to burn public property and attack the police.
14: Two people have become the first to be sentenced for endangering others during a channel crossing. 32-year-old Afghan national Mohammed Tajik and 26-year-old Sudanese national Alnur Ali have been jailed for a total of just over 4 years. And this year's Doctor Who Christmas special has been scrapped. The BBC, which previously announced the extra episode, admits the decision was not taken lightly.
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14: Blustery showers with a risk of hail and thunder. Sunny spells a bit later, but still feeling rather cool. That's the latest. I'm Louise Easton.
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Bruno Mars, Just the Way You Are on Magic Radio. It's 2:15. We've made it to that side of the week. It's Wednesday afternoon. Whether you look at it hump day or you look at it like, yes, this is positive. Bye-bye Monday and Tuesday. Hello, middle of the week. Bring on Friday, Saturday and Sunday, and then let time just slow down. Yeah, so good. We bring you the best variety from the 80s to now. What about this one from Gabrielle? It's Rise.

0: dad. Sadly, we don't play from vinyl anymore. But I remember when I had it on CD and I used to DJ with it, the CD got so scratched from me taking it out so much and playing it. That is definitely the sign of an absolute tune, isn't it? Eurythmics Sweet Dreams on Magic Radio. We do bring you the best variety from the 80s to now, and you know it. And also, we do things like this. In just 2 days, you could win £750,000. Last week's winner, Angie, told us how it felt when the money landed.
1: Oh, my gosh, yes, it's there. I need to screenshot it to show my son. Oh, my goodness.
0: She was absolutely giddy. 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

She's released new music now from her latest album. We're absolutely loving it. There's Taylor Swift, The Fate of Ophelia on Magic Radio. We do bring you the best variety from the 80s to now, keeping you up to date with all the tracks that you need to know about, the releases you need to know about, and we do something rather special for your working day. We don't repeat songs between 9 and 5. So right now, my shoulders, they're ready for it. We're going to have a little workout, all right? We're going to get a little bit funky. It's going to be very nice, and I'd love you to do that with me. So if you're in the office, driving around, maybe you're at home, folding your way through laundry, if that's how your day looks, this is going to lift up your spirits, isn't it? And so will the No Repeat Workday. As I said, between 9 and 5, no songs repeated. We're here for you. And what a selection. This is Luther Vandross. Never too much. It isn't too much. Just keep it coming. Come on now.

0: Luther Vandross, Never Too Much on Magic Radio. We are having a boy band summer here with ticket giveaways, special programmes and playlists. And I want to test how well you know your boy bands. As you're getting to the end of your lunch break, you're back in your office, you'd rather it was 5 o'clock. Let's have a little bit of fun, shall we? I'm going to give you a lyric from a boy band song and I want you to tell me the song and the artist. Finding a paradise wasn't easy, but still, there's a road going down the other side of this hill. Text me on 61054, we'll start your message with the word magic, or you can WhatsApp me on 03444 777 888. No prizes, just pride at being a boy band super fan. What do you reckon the answer is? I'm back on Magic with Fugees, George Michael and Nelly Furtado.
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Maroon 5 and Christina Aguilera, Moves Like Jagger on Magic Radio. So I've been testing your boy band knowledge, and I put this out there. What song is this and who's the artist? Finding a paradise wasn't easy, but still, there's a road going down the other side of this hill. Who did you reckon it was? Straight away, I got messages from the Take Thatters. The Thatters knew all about it. Of course you did. Of course it's Take That, Never Forget. Well done, Jill in Wolseley. Well done, Helen, as well. She says she's loving the tune today. Thank you for that. It's very kind. Very, very kind. There you go. You are both boy band super fans. Tell all your work friends. You know your stuff, truly. Thank you for that. It is, of course, boy band summer here at Magic Radio. We are celebrating in a big way. Here's George Michael, Careless Whisper.

0: Oh, I love it. I've been listening to it for so long. It's beautiful. We can get lost in that. Nelly Furtado, I'm Like a Bird on Magic Radio. Now, in showbiz news, Steven Spielberg's brand new Alien film, Disclosure Day, is out in cinemas today. Josh O'Connor and Eve Hewson star in the film alongside Emily Blunt, Colin Firth, and they tell us what's it like being in such an incredible film set environment.
1: Even though me and Eve worked a fair bit, I sometimes felt like we were the kind of competition prize winners, like work experience kids.
2: That's what it felt like.
1: It did feel like that.
2: Oh my God, every day.
0: It looks amazing. Are you going to be going to see that? It looks very, very good. I mean, it's Spielberg at the end of the day. It's going to be epic. Right, give me 20 minutes and I'll play you Cher, Pink and the one and only Michael Jackson. Magic Radio.
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0: The top stories this hour. Extra police officers from around the UK are being sent to Belfast to help maintain order. Violent protests broke out last night, sparked by anger over Monday's stabbing, in which a man lost his eye. A Sudanese man's been remanded in custody after appearing in court charged with attempted murder. Our reporter Rory McKee is there.
1: Here in East Belfast, clean-up operations have been ongoing today. Windows of homes attacked during the violence are being boarded up and broken glass being swept off the pavements. Locals tell me they're worried about the potential for further disorder. A number of schools in the area have also sent pupils home early today.
0: A murder investigation has been launched after a man died in West London. Emergency services were called to Southall during the early hours of this morning. Seven men aged in their 20s and 30s have been arrested. And two more men have been sent to prison for their part in unrest in Southampton last week. Protests were sparked there over the murder of 18-year-old student Henry Novak.
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0: Blustery showers with a risk of hail and thunder. Sunny spells a bit later, but still feeling rather cool. That's the latest. I'm Louise Easton.
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Oh, it's so groovy, and it always puts a smile on your face. It's such a powerful song. We were rocking out together there to Michael Jackson on Magic Radio. We bring you the best variety from the 80s to now. I kick things off with the mighty one from Cher and that lovely Shoop Shoop song from Mermaids the movie. That was a nice bit of moment of nostalgia. And let's go to new music now from Olivia Dean. She's so beautiful. It's so easy to fall in love with her, you know.

0: What a sing-along moment, Extreme. More than words on Magic Radio. We are a couple of days away from possibly changing your life. Make me a winner. Imagine £750,000 in your bank account this Friday. Winner Angie told us how this money was going to change her grandson's life.
1: I'm going to phone my son up immediately now and tell my son for my grandson, because it's going to cost over $400,000 for his house adaptation. You just made me the most happiest woman on this earth, honestly. I'm crying.
0: I can't believe it. That money is going to go to her son for her grandson who's disabled to make adaptations in their house so that he can live a full life. 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

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Now, all this week on Magic Radio Breakfast, you can win £2,000 to spend in Lidl. 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More to value. Very nice. Now, it is boy band summer, so let's do this. Yeah.

0: I mean, if I could rewind the song that I would. Now I know why, as a DJ, I sometimes play that at certain gigs, because there's just something about that song. And if you remember the video as well, it was absolutely epic. Backstreet Boys, they knew how to bring it in such a big way. And it still sounds so fresh. Backstreet's Back, that was absolutely everything. Right, it's just after 3:30. That's a school run anthem in itself. And if you're sitting outside the school and you've been stationary there for at least 15 minutes because you were so scared you were going to be late, I bet you enjoyed that. Were you doing the Backstreet Boys hands to the... Yeah, a little bit. Yeah, I felt that because I was doing it too. So it's this time of the day, more pressure. You've got to get the kids and you've got to look after them all evening. Someone's got to do it. So if you... I'm giggling because I like to make jokes about the fact that parenting is hard. I must point out, it is obviously a joke. I love my children, they're the joy of my life, but I feel extremely old. And all I can say is, I wish I had my kids in my mid-20s rather than my late 30s. But anyway, we'll leave it there. But I tell you what's going to help you. I've got school run anthems for you, and it's going to make all the difference because... we need that cheerleading moment. 61054 is the number if you would like me to say your name on the radio or mention the kids. Whitney Houston to play you. John Legend, Top Loader. I mean, come on, Magic Radio's got it all.
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13: The best variety from...

a good one, isn't it? You can have a little boogie to that. Why not? Top Loader, Dancing in the Moonlight. It's a very fun song. That's a school run anthem and a half, truly. So it was my eldest daughter's swim gala today. Obviously, I can't go. Working parent, you know, can't be there, unfortunately. But they swam, apparently. I've been on the WhatsApp group. So I've had a few updates. They did the swimming. That happened. Now we've got sports day to look forward to next week. Got a lovely message here. It says, hi, Niamh, could you give a big shout out to Eliza, my granddaughter, who I've had to pick up from school because her little sister, Esme, is unwell with her brother, Elliot. Thank you from Nanny Kathy. Nanny Kathy, can I just say, you're an absolute legend. What would we do without our nanas? I have no idea. I have no idea. The weekends that come, and it doesn't happen often enough if you ask me, my mum goes to pick up the children from school, hello, and then she takes them to her house, and my mum, Nani, and my dad, Nanaji, look after them all weekend and bring them back on a Sunday. I can't even talk. I feel giddy just thinking about it. Thank you so much to all the people that support us and look after us parents. So thank you, Nanny Kathy. You're a legend. And little darlings, I hope you feel better very, very soon. Big kiss. Here's Eternal. I Want to Be the Only One on Magic Radio.

0: 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Kat Shoup, hello.
1: Hello, my love. How are you?
0: Well, I'm a little bit exhausted. It's the middle of the week. Brr.
1: Yeah, we're getting there. But you know what? That's what it's all about on the show today. What are you in the middle of? Even if it's in, you're in the middle of brr. You're
0: in the middle
1: of doing lots of stuff. You're getting through your to-do list. Let us know about it. 61054. Start your text with Magic, or you can WhatsApp 03444 777 888. It's middle of the week. We want to hear your news, good or bad, please.
0: Wonderful. And you're kicking this off with such a good song. Bill Medley and Jennifer Warnes. Right. Right, you guys take over. I'll be back tomorrow at 1.
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13: The top stories this hour. The family of the man who lost an eye in a knife attack in Belfast say violence and disorder is not welcome. Monday night's attack triggered last night's disorder in parts of the city. This man owns an Indian restaurant in East Belfast next to where a bus was set alight.
16: My signboard is damaged and electricity board is damaged and broadband board is damaged because of the heat, because they burned the bus in front of my shop, and also because of the heat, the glasses broke on top of my shop.
13: 30-year-old Sudanese refugee Hadi Aladid has been remanded in custody, charged with attempted murder. Extra officers are being deployed from across the UK to try to prevent any further disorder. Two small boat pilots have been jailed for a total of just over 4 years after admitting piloting overcrowded vessels. The Afghan and Sudanese nationals are the first people to be sentenced for a new offence of endangering others during a channel crossing. And Doctor Who's Christmas special has been cancelled.
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13: Blustery showers with a risk of hail and thunder. Sunny spells a bit later, but still feeling rather cool. That's the latest. I'm Louise Easton.
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1: It's Wednesday. It's the middle of the week. Well done, team. We've made it. We're halfway to the weekend. So we're asking you to celebrate. What are you in the middle of?
0: Whatever it is, stop it for a few seconds and let us know, please. I'm in the middle of looking at and buying inflatables right now because when I was in Aldi earlier on, I went down the middle aisle and I panic bought a big inflatable screen for outside to watch something on.
1: Yes. Was that on your shopping list?
0: No,
1: when you went into the shop?
0: No.
1: Must get myself an inflatable outdoor screen. Wow.
0: So I'm very excited about doing a movie night out there, but I've realised I need lots of other things. So
1: everything
0: I'm in the
1: has to
0: of
1: be
0: that.
1: Inflatable.
0: I'm in the middle
1: popcorn,
0: of that.
1: Popcorn,
0: yes, exactly,
1: whatever.
0: Exactly.
1: Okay, I'm in the middle of apologising to Niamh via text for stealing all her chocolates.
0: Ah.
1: I do it every time I go in there. I'll just have some chocolate. And she's had enough.
0: Yeah, she looked pretty angry actually before. What are you in the middle of? Let us know. 61054. Start your text with magic, or you can WhatsApp 03444 777 888.

0: wet. Lovers all around on Magic Radio, Home Time with Tom and Kat. Let us know what you're in the middle of. It is the middle of the week, whatever you're up to. 61054, Magic at the top. Kat Schub is currently browsing projectors on you for your...
1: A bit more expensive than I thought.
0: Oops, this might have backfired.
1: Oh dear, right, on the way, there's more of the best variety from the 80s to now, including 80s classic from Diana Ross, a Spice Girls tune that turns 30 later this year.
0: All right, this Friday, someone's going to have £750,000 put in their bank account. It could be happening to you, just like Angie. She's a Magic Radio listener. She told us how this money's going to change her grandson's life.
2: 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So his house adaptation. You just made me the most happiest woman on this earth, honestly. I'm crying.
1: Oh, it was such a beautiful call. What an incredible winner. We go again this Friday with another £750,000. Your life could change like Angie's. Enter Make Me a Winner. 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
4: Roadworks continue for the M1 South in Leicestershire. They're doing repair work at Leicester Forest East Services, junction of 21A to 21. That's closed the lane. We've got the long-term work still in Warwickshire for the M42 to and from Birmingham Airport, or down to a 50 miles per hour limit between junctions 6 and 9. There's also roadworks for the M3 in Hampshire. Narrow lanes, it's down to a 50 limit. The turn for the A34. Winnow roundabout and Winchester North, junction 9. And there's also work for the M5 in Somerset at Wellington, junction 26.
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1: All right, so we are doing What Are You In The Middle Of Wednesday, because it is Wednesday, it's the middle of the week. We want to know, what are you in the middle of right now, please?
0: Hi, Tom and Cap. I'm in the middle of watching All Creatures Great and Small. Love, Laura.
1: whilst listening to Magic Radio, what a sort of double comfort you're having
0: very
1: there, Laura.
0: I like it.
1: It's a great combo. Tara in Westcliff. Hi, Tom and Kat. I'm in the middle of my set readings for my human rights law module. Loving the tunes. They're putting a smile on my face while I'm studying hard. Well done, Tara. Keep going.
0: Well done, Tara. Rob in Carlisle says, hi, guys. I'm in the middle of a double espresso from the coffee machine at work just to help me power through the last hour of work.
1: Okay, and on into the evening till about 3 a.m, Rob. Good luck with that. Thank you, Rob in Carlisle. All right, keep these coming then, please. What are you in the middle of? Drop us a text. 61054 magic at the top on the WhatsApps 03444 777888. Just over half an hour to go with a no repeat work day. We do it every day from 9 till 5. Here's the Spice Girls.

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1: So obviously this is Home Time. In the mornings, your Magic Radio breakfast show is here every single morning. Gok and Harriet are back tomorrow morning.
0: Yes, they're going to be giving you the chance to win up to £2,000 to spend in Lidl, McFly tickets, and it's a big day.
1: Yes, it's a huge day. It's going to be their chance to meet the newest member of the Magic Radio team. Do you think we're going to be adding her to the Magic Radio presenters WhatsApp group?
0: Oh my goodness.
1: That I'm no longer a member
0: of. Poor thing. Yeah, you left.
1: I know. By accident.
0: You can't leave.
1: It wasn't that I was sick of hearing about Dan Morrissey's holidays. I promise.
0: I just have to give you all the updates now,
1: yeah,
0: don't I?
1: Do.
0: Listener Lorna, who has won her own show for Boy Band Summer, is going to be on the show.
1: It's brilliant.
0: So
1: good. Her own show. I love
0: it.
1: She's going to be in the studio tomorrow. Make sure you join Gok and Harriet, like Lorna will be, tomorrow when you wake up.
0: I'm going to add you back to the group then, okay? If that's what you want,
1: yeah,
0: that's
1: of course.
0: Fine.
1: My number's changed though, by the way. I need to give you a new number.
0: Good,
1: yeah,
0: right.
1: It's 999. There you
0: okay,
1: go.
0: Okay, right. On the way on Magic Radio Home Time, there's more of the best variety from the 80s to now, including 80s Womack and Womack, 90s Four Non Blondes, and the No Repeat Workday heads into Wednesday evening with the perfect song for our boy band summer from the One Direction lads. It's on the way.
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19: A26 southbound is closed from junction 35 to 34 near Lancaster. A collision causing severe delays. The M62 eastbound is closed by shed load, junction 28 to 29 near Leeds, causing a queue at 27 currently. The M60 anti-clockwise is busy. It's all on the hard shoulder, junction 16 to 15, but severe delays remain. And restrictions on the M49 northbound as it crosses the M5. You can't come onto the M49 northbound from the M5, and there is a lane closure on the M49 itself, all because of a lorry fire. I'm Nick Arkell.
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0: Jackie and Rainham. Hi, Tom and Cat. I'm curled up on the sofa with the cat, watching the rain, listening to Magic Radio.
1: Oh, that sounds absolutely lovely.
0: Great.
1: I'd love a little afternoon like that.
0: Just the sound of us, Cat, our songs, and then a bit of purring.
1: And the pitter-patter of rain.
0: Yeah, oh. I'm drifting off. Stop it. Got to keep me awake.
1: Laura says, hi, Tom and Kat. I'm currently juggling a near 11-month-old and doing pancakes and a cottage pie for dinner. Why are you doing both?
0: Laura.
1: I know. Do you know what? I do the same. I'm like, have a bit of this and have a bit of this. Would you like a crumpet with that?
0: And then when they don't eat it, do you cry?
1: Yes.
0: Yes.
1: Exactly.
0: Good luck. Toast is also fine. Hi, guys. Rebecca from South Wales here. I'm halfway through my stupid promise of doing a midweek roast dinner whilst 8 months pregnant. What is it about
1: know.
0: These people trying to over-deliver when it comes to food on a Wednesday? Guys, chill out. I just want to sit down and eat easy food. I'm sure it'll be worth it, she says. I'm sure it will, Rebecca. You know, you can get these delivery things now.
1: Yes, I know. But you know what? She's 8 months pregnant and she's wanting a roast dinner. She's thought to herself, I want some roast potatoes.
0: You know what the answer is, don't you?
1: What?
0: HelloFresh.
1: Oh, that's what they need to do.
0: You get on the HelloFresh. It's much easier. The portions are perfect. It's just that little bit simpler.
1: It's right there for you, all the ingredients. Yeah. Lovely. Yeah, good idea. Right, final song of the No Repeat Workday. Perfect for Magic Radio's boy band Summer. And it's from One Direction.

0: 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It's 1D and What Makes You Beautiful on Magic Radio. Home Time with Tom and Kat.
1: What a way to finish Wednesday's No Repeat Workday. We always like to go out on a high, don't we? That was very good.
0: Yes. It's going to be back from 9 with Gok and Harriet tomorrow, the No Repeat Workday, of course. So get to work, put Magic Radio on, leave it on. We promise you have even more music and not a single repeated song between 9 and 5. Your day will sound so much better.
1: It's a service that we offer. 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We're super excited about this. On the way, Kat and I could be sending you, if you're up for it, if you fancy going, to see Take That live.
0: They're on their circus tour. It is absolutely incredible, and you could be there. Take That, fans, assemble. Yes. Plus, there is more of the best variety from the 80s to now. Give us your next 20 minutes, and we will give you Shania Twain. Got Billy Ocean to get on for you, and we've lined up Anastasia.
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0: The top story.
1: stories this hour. The family of the man who lost an eye in Monday's stabbing in North Belfast have condemned the violent unrest that followed the attack. A 30-year-old Sudanese refugee has been remanded in custody, accused of attempting to murder Stephen Ogilvy. England cricket captain Ben Stokes has been dropped from the second test against New Zealand. Fast bowler Gus Atkinson's also omitted from the squad after the pair breached ECB protocols following the first match at Lord's. Seven men have been arrested after a fatal stabbing in West London. It happened during the early hours of this morning in Southall. Donald Trump claims Iran's going to have to pay the price after taking too long to negotiate a peace deal. The US president's accusing Tehran of all talk and no action after both sides exchanged strikes last night. And EastEnders star Lacey Turner has been announced as the first contestant for Strictly Come Dancing 2026. The actress, best known for playing Stacey Slater on the soap, says she's a huge fan and can't believe she's taking part.
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1: Turning dry for a bit overnight and feeling chilly, especially in the west. Wet and rather windy tomorrow. That's the latest. I'm Louise Easton.
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0: Ronson and Bruno Mars with Uptown Funk. Sorry.
1: You're right, Catchy.
0: Yes, yes. You two are being silly on there.
1: I do love it when the giggling makes its way on air.
0: Quite get myself together before I got here. Here we go.
1: Let's go.
0: Okay.
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0: Yes, I will.
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1: So this week, you could be winning a pair of tickets to go and see Take That on their The Circus live tour.
0: And today, it's a pair of tickets to see them at the London Stadium on the 26th of June.
1: Very nice indeed. Now, to win these tickets, all you've got to do is play Take That lyric out. You're going to hear a line from a Take That song, and all you've got to do is tell us which word we have taken out. There might be an animal sound, so keep your ears peeled. There might
0: quite
1: be
0: subtle.
1: You might pick up on the animal sound. Okay. Here we go.
5: In vain,
1: it's good, isn't it?
0: It's very good.
1: One more time. Should we do it one more time?
0: Yeah, let's go.
1: Here we go. Scary.
0: It's very loud.
1: All right. If you fancy seeing the amazing Take That live in London, give us a call and tell us the word that was missing there.
0: Yes.
1: Please.
0: The number is 03444 777 888. That's 03444. Sorry. 03444 777 888. We'll choose someone at random to play in the next few minutes and lines will close at 5:20.
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0: Anastasia and left outside alone.
1: Thank you. Good. Well done for doing it properly. That's how you say it. Very nice. So on the way here on Magic Radio Home Time with Tom and Kat, we're going to find out who has won that pair of tickets to go and see Take That Live, all part of Magic Radio's Boy Band Summer.
0: And there's more of the best variety from the 80s to now, including an 80s aha tune that gave us a hugely iconic comic book video and the song that we're all loving right now from Ray.
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2: Oh, my gosh, yes, it's there. 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
2: Also heading south, the M1 is partially blocked near junction 15A, the Toaster turning near Northampton. Also busy on the M25 clockwise, a broken down car, junction 6 closing a lane. The M32 northbound is partially blocked by an obstruction. It's queuing with a lane blocked, junction 1 through to the M4 interchange near to Bristol. And the M49 northbound, that's still affected by a lorry fire at the M5 interchange. I'm Nick Arca.
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0: is, of course, Ray on Magic Radio, Home Time with Tom and Kat. 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
5: Yes, we're giving you the chance to be at some of the biggest boy band gigs of the summer with Magic Radio's Got Your Tickets.
0: So today we've got a pair of tickets to go and see Take That at the London Stadium on the 26th of June.
5: Incredible tickets. Trying to win those tickets is Leonie. Hi, Leonie.
6: Hello.
5: Hello.
6: How are you?
5: Good, thank you. Where do we find you right now?
6: I'm in Shenley in Hertfordshire.
0: Beautiful part of the world, Leonie. And what have you been up to today? Have you had a busy Wednesday?
6: I've been at work and I've been ferrying the kids around after work.
0: Oh,
6: the normal.
0: Oh, wow. How many kids have you got?
6: Two boys.
5: Oh, gosh.
0: Oh, the two boys right. Club. That's what me and Kat are in that club as well. Isn't it wonderful?
6: Yeah, amazing.
0: Yeah. How old are your boys?
6: One is 11 and one is 8.
0: Yeah.
5: Mummy needs a night out. That's what she needs.
0: There you go.
6: Yes, please.
5: Okay.
6: Yes, please.
5: Well, who would you take if you won these tickets?
6: I would either take my friend Daniela or my husband Ricky.
5: Take your friend.
6: If she wants to come, I will definitely take her.
5: Okay.
0: Okay, so she's top of the list. Fine. And of course, the London Stadium, miles away from where you live in Shenley, so you definitely have to stay overnight. Definitely. Surely.
6: Oh, yeah. Yeah, for sure. 100%.
5: All right. Leonie, let's see if we can get you there. I'm rooting for you. Earlier, we asked you to play Take That lyric out. You'll hear a line from a Take That song. And all you need to do is tell us which word we have taken out. It's very subtle. Here it is again.

0: actually just me shouting at my voice.
1: it's a mum roar right there. All right, Lenny, which word have we taken out there?
2: Cry.
1: Yes,
0: of course it is. Yes, Leonie.
1: Well done. You just bagged a pair of tickets to go and see the fantastic Take That Circus tour in London.
2: Honestly, I could not be more thrilled. Thank you so much. I've wanted to see them in concert for years, so this is amazing.
1: Brilliant.
3: Yay! Have a brilliant time, Leonie.
2: Thank you so much.
3: Bye, Mila.
2: Thank you, guys.
1: Cheers, Leonie. Bye, bye, bye, bye, bye, bye. Excellent.
3: Oh, yes, I feel happy about that.
1: Well done.
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1: Now, though, here, of course, is that Take That tune. 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

0: Aha, Take On Me. It's Magic Radio Home Time with Tom and Kat. If you were listening earlier, you might have heard Kat crying with laughter on air because of something that happened off air, which is annoying. So we've explained what happened off air on Instagram, haven't we, Kat?
1: You can see what it was. And it's all boy band summer related.
0: It was all to do with boy band summer, correct.
1: So it is boy band summer on Magic Radio, and every Friday night we are handing over the perfect playlist to one of our favourite boy bands.
0: Yeah, so far we've had Boyzone, we've had Blue. This week it's the turn of JLS.
1: Yes, JB Jill from JLS is going to be your host Friday night from 7.
0: Yeah, all part of Boy Band Summer on Magic Radio. The reason she was laughing is because I said I should be in a boy band. That's basically
1: why
0: you
1: laughed. That's basically it, isn't it? Basically,
0: I don't understand why that's funny.
1: There's too many reasons to tell you. Right, on the way, there's more of the best variety from the 80s to now. Look at yourselves.
0: Was it the idea of me being on roller skates that made you laugh?
1: It's the hot pants. Okay. Including 80s Journey, we've got 90s Janet Jackson, and a song from the artist who just announced her concert film will be heading to the cinemas. It's the wonderful Katy Perry.
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21: Traffic is looking very busy still on the M6 southbound with a full closure, junction 35 to 34, Carnforth through to Lancaster. Big delays there, and also heading south on the M1 though, junction 15A, the toaster turning. Thank you, Claire, for letting me know about a collision. It's causing a queue from junction 16. Also busy on the M32 northbound, queuing with an obstruction, junction 1 through to the M4. And the M49 northbound is still busy where there was a lorry fire at the M5 interchange. The M60 anti-clockwise slow with a collision on the Harsh Shoulder, junction 16. I'm Nick Arkell.
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1: Unbelievably, Kat, my eldest son, Lightning. I've got my two boys, Thunder and Lightning. And Lightning, and it feels like minutes ago that I was on this show saying he's, what, six or whatever. He turns 14 next week. Yeah, it's crazy. And he's now got to the cash age. This is what we've got to.
0: Cash age?
1: Well, when it comes to birthday presents, right, all the things we bought him over the years. And now what he wants is just hard cash. That's what happens. And so he said if any parents are kind enough to offer a present ahead of his birthday party, he said, could you please ask Father that they give me cash? That's not how he said it.
0: Oh, that's lovely.
1: What he actually said was, no, I just want cash in it. I just want cash. Just give me cash. So he's going to be getting money. And what happens? Let me take you through the circular economy that he's created.
0: Is it in a card? Do they get cash? Or
1: it's interesting. So yes, he tends to get cash in the envelope, maybe a £10 or something.
0: Oh, right.
1: Maybe
0: okay.
1: 20 if someone's feeling wildly generous. Mm. And then he gives it to me, right? Mm. And then what I do is I update his account because his account's linked to my bank account. So okay. I do that on the app. So he's effectively used me to pay the money in.
0: You're his bank.
1: There you go. I then have the physical cash. I put that in a drawer by my desk for a rainy day. Mm-hmm. He then raids that drawer and uses that cash to go and buy things.
0: Right.
1: So when he gets the £10, he's actually getting £20.
0: Gosh, this is an amazing scheme he's got going on here.
1: Clever. Potentially illegal, but very clever.

0: Katy Perry, Teenage Dream. A teenage dream in the case of my teenage son is a big pile of cash. That's his dream right there.
1: 14. You've got a 14-year-old.
0: Nearly. See? Yeah, crazy, isn't it? Crazy.
1: Whew, right, time for today's entertainment headline. Now, big news today. They have already announced the first celebrity taking part in the new look, Strictly Come Dancing.
0: Yeah, it's not starting until the autumn, but already they know. We know that EastEnders star Lacey Turner is going to be taking part.
1: It's going to be huge, isn't it?
0: Yes.
1: Right, there's plenty of rumours going around who else is going to be joining her, and you can see all of those
0: names. Don't tell anyone. We're not allowed to just keep it. We'll just carry on. Pretend it doesn't say that.
1: Okay. magicradio.co.uk if you want to see what Tom's up to. Just click on entertainment.
0: I'm going to do it, but I'm going to have to wear roller skates for the whole of Strictly. On the way, there's more of the best variety from the 80s to now. Give us the next 20 minutes. We have got Madonna, we've got some Craig David and some Aerosmith, all still to come on the show.
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2: The top stories this hour. Police from across the UK are being sent to Belfast after a night of unrest. It follows the stabbing of Stephen Ogilvy, who lost an eye in Monday's street attack. His family say violence is not welcome. 30-year-old Sudanese refugee Hadi Aladid's been remanded in custody, charged with attempted murder. Two men have become the first to be jailed under a specific offence bringing migrants to the UK in small boats. The Afghan and Sudanese nationals have been sentenced to a combined total of just over 4 years. And Scotland fans have started travelling out to the US to see their side at the World Cup for the first time since the 90s. We spoke to some supporters at Edinburgh Airport who can't wait.
4: Pretty excited going to the first game, so I think it's going to be pretty mental.
5: Oh, so excited. It's going to be amazing, isn't it?
6: I absolutely love them. Can't believe we're here.
2: Their first game against Haiti is kicking off early on Sunday morning. That's UK time. England's first match will be against Croatia next Wednesday.
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2: Turning dry for a bit overnight and feeling chilly, especially in the west, wet and rather windy tomorrow. 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I'm Louise Easton.
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1: Can I tell you something that I have to buy every single day at the moment because it is gone within seconds?
0: Oh, go on.
1: In my household, blackberries.
0: Blackberries?
1: Blackberries. Every day I find myself buying a punnet of blackberries, and every day they are absolutely gone when they touch the fridge. They like, literally get through the door and they're gone.
0: Who's at them? Who's at everyone?
1: All of the boys in my house. They absolutely love them. They're free on bushes outside and I have to keep buying them.
0: That's true. What you need to do is buy a blackberry bush.
1: I haven't got time. It's
0: Well, I mean, they're quite healthy, I suppose. The thing in our house that the gannets get all the time, and I'm sort of including myself, Jaffa cakes. So my wife got a 3-tube thing of Jaffa cakes, and that'll be gone within 24 hours.
1: Yeah.
0: Just gone. Sometimes there are certain things in your house that before they've even hit the fridge or the kitchen table or the cupboard, the gannets have been at them and they've disappeared.
1: They may as well have not been there.
0: Mm.
1: They go that quickly.
0: Yeah,
1: is there anyone else that is suffering with this at the moment? What are the gannets having in your house? What's immediately gone the moment that it's through the door?
0: Yes.
1: 61054. 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I could stay awake just to

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1: Still to come on the show, we've got more of the best variety from the 80s to now. We've got a brilliant Stevie Wonder song from the 80s. And, Cap, we have got your favourite, Mariah Carey, fresh out of the 90s.
0: Oh, I can't wait. Imagine £750,000 in your bank account this Friday. Winner Angie was a Magic Radio listener and she told us how this money would change her grandson's life.
2: I'm going to phone my son up immediately now and tell my son for my grandson because it's going to cost over £400,000 for his house adaptation. You've just made me the most happiest woman on this earth. Honestly, I'm crying.
0: Oh, it was such a beautiful call, wasn't it?
1: Yeah, it was absolutely glorious. We go again this Friday with another £750,000. Your life could change like Angie's. And to make me a winner, get yourself in the draw for your chance to win this huge pile of cash.
0: All you got to do is text the word WIN.
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14: That's how it's done. 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
14: Oh, my. Oh, he's a musical genius.

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1: Now, the boys in my house won't stop eating the blackberries. As soon as they're in the door, they're gone.
0: Yeah.
1: Like that.
0: The
1: immediately. Jaffa
0: land.
1: Cakes in your house.
0: Yeah, yeah, it's a plague. They're a plague.
1: So we want to know, what are the gannets eating in your house? What's gone the moment it's through the door?
0: JB's been on. Hi, JB. Hi, Tom and Kat. In my house, it's toilet paper.
1: Good. Right, yes.
0: Someone must be walking around my house like a mummy. That's the only explanation.
1: Elena says, it's light cheese in this house.
0: Oh.
1: They're so expensive, too.
0: We've got posh listeners, haven't we? Light cheese.
1: Yeah,
0: me talking. Me talking about Jaffa cakes.
1: You're showing off. I'm lucky if I even get one out of the pack, as they've been ransacked by the gannets before the shopping's even away.
0: God, you really spat the gannets out there, didn't you? It really annoyed you. Jenny's been on Tom and Kat. Kit Kats.
1: Oh, yeah.
0: They go like lightning, Kit Kats. They just disappear. A whole multi-pack of Kit Kats can be gone within the hour in my house. It's unbelievable. She says they're always gone in a day, so I've started buying the dark chocolate ones because the kids don't like those as much.
1: Oh, very clever. Very clever.
0: Just tell them they're made of cabbage.
1: Say they're good for them.
0: Yeah, oh, that's clever. They've got to eat them.
1: Oh, great, you're eating those. They're really good for you.
0: Yeah, that's it. Done. All right, what are the gannets after in your house? What disappears before it's even got in the house? 61054, magic at the top. On the WhatsApps, 03444. 777-888.

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1: Now, Boy Band Summer continues this week on Magic Radio, and we want to make sure that you can grab your seats at some of the biggest boy band gigs of the summer.
0: Yeah, listen, when you wake up with Gok and Harriet, you could be off to go and see McFly.
1: And then when you go home with us, we've got Take That tickets to give away as well.
0: Not too bad. All part then of Magic Radio's Boy Band Summer.
1: Right, on the way, there is more of the best variety from the 80s to now, including 80s Shalimar, 90s Goo Goo Dolls, and some 2012 Taylor Swift.
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15: M6 southbound is closed by a collision, junction 35 through to 34. Heading away from Carnforth through to Lancaster, full closure, long delays, very busy. Also, Aston Expressway is now closed in and out of Birmingham. And this is a full closure of Aston Expressway in between Spaghetti Junction and Dartmouth Circus because of an issue with the tidal flow lane, technical issues. The M1 southbound queuing with a collision, junction 15A near to Toaster and Northampton services. I'm Nick Arkell.
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1: Hi, it's Harry Judd here, and if you want to win tickets to see me and McFly play the British Airways Arc, make sure you're listening to Breakfast with Gok and Harriet tomorrow morning.

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1: So, we have been asking you today, who are the Gannets? Well, not so much who are the Gannets. What are the Gannets after? What are they taking in your house? This is after Kat. You cannot keep blackberries in your house for more than, what, an hour?
0: Honestly, as soon as I come through the door, they're eaten straight out the pack. And I'm like, wash them. At least wash them.
1: Like in the old days, throwing bread in Trafalgar Square. Pigeons
0: exactly
1: just landing.
0: Like that, yeah.
1: Sarah's been on. It's fruit. In my house, my toddler manages to demolish a whole punnet of blueberries before they even make it in the fridge after a shopping delivery.
0: Yes,
1: Nature
0: same.
1: Sweets. Blueberries, delicious. Very good. Very good for you, though, Sarah.
0: Roxy says, oh, it's got to be M&S version of Watsits. They even brazenly pour them into a bowl to enjoy. When I check the bag, there's usually three left with all the dust I've taken to hiding them in my car. Well done, Roxy.
1: Of course, a posh Watsit would be called a pardon sit, wouldn't it? Couldn't be called a Watsit.
0: Oh, yeah.
1: Thanks.
0: It took me a second.
1: Hi, guys. Don't worry, it's been a long day. hi, guys. We got a huge pair of cookies from Costco on Sunday afternoon, and I had to message the family chat last night and say, no more. There's only a few left. That's after a Costco. That's after a big buy in Costco. Teenagers eat everything. That's from Ailey in Edinburgh. You just need to, you know what we need? A lock and key on cupboards.
0: Oh, gosh.
1: That's the answer.
0: No, I don't think that's right either. I don't know what the answer is. But anyway, thank you for those. They were wonderful. Right, here's Taylor Swift.

0: We are never ever getting back together.
1: Because posh is a posh version of what is to say pardon.
0: So yes, I know. Yeah, sits. No, I got that. Yeah.
1: Okay, never mind. All right, Dan Morrissey is back from New York. He's going to be here with the perfect playlist from Seven. He has got Anastasia choosing another of her favourites.
0: We need to catch up with Dan Morrissey and get all of the New York gossip, don't we? Then it's Nicky Chapman with tonight's Mellow Magic from 8. 4 hours, the most mellow, beautiful tunes. Make sure you join her then.
1: Yes, Chappers is here from 8. And Kat and I will be back tomorrow from 4 with more Home Time. We will see you then. Have a good evening.
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24: The top story is at this hour. Following a night of unrest in Belfast, a 42-year-old man's appeared in court charged with rioting and assaulting a police officer.
25: We cannot, though, have a situation where people feel terrorised in their home. And so, of course, I condemn what we saw overnight. The full force of the law will be brought to bear on this issue.
24: That's Justice Secretary David Lammy. Disorder broke out following a stabbing in which Stephen Ogilvie lost an eye. His family say violence isn't welcome. A 30-year-old Sudanese refugee has been remanded in custody, charged with attempted murder. Donald Trump says Iran will be attacked very hard today, telling reporters to keep the TV on so they don't miss it. The US president claims a deal between the countries is fully negotiated, but warns Tehran is tapping and hasn't signed it. And England cricket captain Ben Stokes has been dropped from the second test match. He's being investigated along with bowler Gus Atkinson over an incident at a nightclub on Monday.
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24: Turning dry for a bit overnight and feeling chilly, especially in the west. Wet and rather windy tomorrow. That's the latest. I'm Louise Easton.
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2: Good evening, it's Dan Morrissey here. I am back on your Perfect Playlist after my little jaunt to New York City for the Tony Awards at the weekend. It's Wednesday, June 10th, National Herbs and Spices Day. Your dinner is smelling amazing from here. Also on this day, 19 years ago, Rihanna got her first ever UK number one album.
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Passenger, Let Her Go on Magic Radio. It's the best variety from the 80s to now. I'm Dan Morrissey. Now, I promise I'm not going to bang on about being in New York on Broadway for the Tony Awards over the weekend. Suffice to say, you should try and catch up on Pink's opening number from the big event at the Radio City Music Hall. 170 dancers joined her. All the best Broadway women. She recreated Moulin Rouge with them all on Leading Lady Marmalade. And it was incredible. Search it. It wasn't broadcast here, annoyingly. Search it out because it was absolutely brilliant. Also, another big thing that happened, possibly bigger than seeing Pink live and bumping into Joey from NSYNC in our hotel lobby, I got ID'd at the Tony Awards bar. I know. I was like, I haven't got any ID. I'm 46. And he was like, oh, sure. And then gave me a beer, which was $15. Anyway, I'm back. Cracking on. Whilst I was away, one of the things I did miss was Nicky Chapman dropping her Pop Idols chat with Boyzone on the Rayo app, just in time for the weekend of their Two for the Road shows in London, which was great fun. That is all part of our boy band summer, and you can catch up in the Rayo app right now. Nicky Chapman talking to Pop Idols, Boyzone.

0: Fleetwood Mac on Wednesday's Perfect Playlist. I'm Dan with this hour of songs to get you home from work if you're still struggling through traffic or on the bus, to help you get the dinner ready and have a kitchen dance, or to prepare you for the night. Whatever you're up to, these are the tunes for you at the end of Wednesday, the 10th of June. Now, last night, Jo Russell was looking after the show. Thank you, Jo. She was giving away tickets to see Orchestral Manoeuvres in the Dark, OMD, at Hampton Court Palace. Congratulations to the winners. You've now been chosen. You are Amanda Salter. Well done. Thank you for listening. And also, Neil, we don't have your surname, but we've got your email address, so we'll sort your tickets out as well. And plenty more chances to win on the way too, because Magic Radio's Boy Band Summer continues. We've got your tickets to see McFly and Take That all the way through this week. Make sure you listen when you wake up with Gok and Harriet, and then when you go home with Tom and Kat as well. They've got your tickets to some of the finest boy band gigs 2026 has to offer. Coming up in a bit, Strictly News. Yep, it's that time of year already. Plus music from Billy Joel and The Script. That's the best variety from the 80s to now. And our perfect playlist picker this week is the incredible Anastasia. She's back at 8:30. 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

0: The best variety from the 80s to now is on Magic Radio. I'm Dan Morrissey, and that was the Script Hall of Fame. They are touring with Take That and their circus. Remember, you can win your way in. Magic Radio's got your tickets when you wake up. Now, today is the day that Strictly have started to announce their new lineup. I know, it's that time of year already. Welcome to the dance floor, Lacey Turner, the first person on this year's list. You might know her as Stacey from EastEnders. She'll be a lot of fun, I reckon, and could actually be a dark horse with a bit of acting training, but maybe theatre training. There could be some dance in there as well. We'll see this autumn. Exciting times. They've also announced a new font as well for Strictly Come Dancing this year, which... Well, I was interested. Right, time for this week's guest on the Perfect Playlist. She is a former Strictly Come Dancing contestant and the owner of the most iconic voice in pop music. Harrow of hits through the 90s and noughties and still celebrating her 25th anniversary about 2 years after it began with an ongoing tour. It's Anastasia with her third Perfect Playlist choice.
1: 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And next up, all of my personalities have chosen Culture Club and Karma Chameleon. I will say that we are definitely living in wild times, so karma is a good thing to remember. Do good things, because Karma Chameleon will get to you.

0: Karma Chameleon from Culture Club on Magic Radio, chosen by Anastasia for her perfect playlist. And she'll be back with another song to add to her list, same time tomorrow night. I'm Dan Morrissey. Now, remember, all this week at the other end of the day, on Magic Radio Breakfast with Gok Wan and Harriet Scott, you can win £2,000 to spend in Lidl. This summer at Lidl, you'll find everything you need for your weekly big shop, from your everyday staples like classic Yorkshire tea. Oh, having been in New York for the last week for the Tony Awards, which I'm very thankful for and was amazing, I haven't had a decent cup of tea since last Monday, so I'm going to be fixing that after the show. Anyway, that was a sidebar. Something special like delicious charcuterie, if you're hosting, maybe. Lidl have got it all, so make sure you join Gok and Harriet for your chance to win with Lidl. More to value. Coming up before Mellow Magic at 8, more of the best variety from the 80s to now. From Tina to Train, next.
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The best variety from the 80s to now is on Magic Radio, including that from Train, Drops of Jupiter. I'm Dan Morrissey. Today, the 10th of June, is a lot of celebrity birthdays. If it's yours today, you share it with Liz Hurley, who's turned 60, Ariana Grande's mum, Joan Grande, you know Joan, and soul singer Maxi Priest as well. I hope there's a bit of cake doing the rounds at your end if it's yours today as well. Now, coming up at 8 o'clock tonight, of course, it is your daily dose of mellow magic. Nikki Chapman will be here with loads of gorgeous songs like this to wind down your Wednesday. 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

0: I said I wouldn't keep banging on about the fact I've been in New York for the Tony Awards with Magic Musicals over the weekend, but there's Pink, who hosted the whole thing and was absolutely fantastic. She's not in musical theatre, but may well be after Sunday evening. I think she saw it as a big audition, to be honest. I wouldn't be surprised, following her part of the performance they did on the night to celebrate Chicago's 30th anniversary, if she was signed up for a 12-week run in that. She had the choreo down, the vocals were on point and all raspy. Oh, so good. Although Pink's daughter Willow really wants to be in musical theatre, so she might have something to say about that if Mum goes first, right? Now, that's me done for your perfect playlist for tonight. I'll be back tomorrow when, among other things, we're celebrating the start of the World Cup. Yay, go football. Next, though, give Nikki 20 minutes and she'll give you Phil Collins, Janet Jackson and James Blunt. It's Mel.
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17: Good evening, it is Nikki Chapman here. I'm going to say thank you to Dan Morrissey for tonight's perfect playlist, and also Jen Thomas on Mellow, and a very warm welcome to you. 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

0: with you.
1: James Blunt there, You're Beautiful, and he is one very funny man. I've appeared on a couple of TV shows with him, and I literally just sit back and listen. He is hilarious. So hello, it is Nikki Chapman with you for the next 4 hours. Here we go, keeping it chilled and relaxed on a Wednesday, a midweek Wednesday. Have you had a good one? Have you had a decent day? Have you worked out what you need to wear? Because the weather is very confusing, isn't it? Thunder, hailstorms, rain, sunshine. Just to keep us on our toes, it will get better. I went out actually today. I thought I'd share with you because I went out with my Mellow Magic sister, Lynn Parsons. We went out with our friend Jamie to the theatre, no less. Look at us. Went to see Maureen Lipman in this brilliant play called Allegra at the Richmond Theatre. Lynn treated us, which was so kind. And both Maureen and the play were fantastic. Really, really good. You know, when you sit in a theatre, or it might be in the cinema, and you look around and everyone's standing on their feet and they're clapping. That's what it was like at the end. Maureen Lipman is quite incredible. But there was a little part of me that felt quite naughty going out to the theatre in the afternoon. Do you remember when you're at school and you used to bunk off? Producer Tom's looking at me as if I ever did that. I did occasionally, you know, yeah. But I sort of had that feeling, and it's sort of a bit of a luxury to go to the theatre in the afternoon to a matinee. So it was a brilliant day out. So thank you to the lovely Lynn Parsons for treating us. It was wonderful. And I think now, for all of us, it's time just to sit back and relax, isn't it? Can't beat a little bit of Elton John here on Mellow Magic. Something About the Way You Look Tonight.

0: Cars and Drive on Mellow Magic. Calvin's got in touch to let us know he was awarded the Certificate of Achievement Star Award at his Taekwondo Academy. So that's a huge congratulations, Calvin. And he sent us a photograph of it as well. Yeah, really lovely to hear from you. And if you would like to get in touch like Calvin has done, 61054 is the number. Start your message with Magic. Or you can always drop me an email, N-I-C-K-I, nikki@magic.co.uk. It is your Mellow Magic on a Wednesday with plenty more on the way to help you to relax. From Kelly and Dolly, we've got Westlife coming up and also a beautiful song from Callum Scott.
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Nikki here on Mellow Magic, playing you Callum Scott and Dancing on My Own. Kate's been in touch. She says, hey, Nikki, it's my daughter Liv's last GCSE exam tomorrow, brackets the last of 22 exams. How can you take 22 exams? I mean, that is extraordinary. She says she's very happy as it's her 16th birthday on Friday and all the exams will be finished. That's brilliant. She's also got her prom next Friday night, which she can't wait for. We are so proud of all she has done. Please, can she have a big shout out? And that comes with lots of love from Kate and the family. Liv, a huge congratulations to you. I mean, that is an enormous amount of exams. You thoroughly deserve a wonderful birthday. And perhaps an even better prom. It's taking me back. Oh, exams. Here's Kenny Rogers and Dolly Parton, Islands in the Stream.

0: What an artist. I can imagine Michael Bublé being in a boy band when he was younger. But what a fantastic voice. Now, your Magic Radio Breakfast Show is back tomorrow with Gok and Harriet. They'll be giving you the chance to win up to £2,000 to spend in Lidl. There'll be McFly tickets up for grabs. Plus, we'll be meeting the newest member of the Magic team, Listener Lorna, who has won her own show on Magic Radio. That is super exciting. Back here, though, on Mellow Magic this evening, I've got more great relaxing tunes. From the 80s, we've got vintage Madonna, 90s Savage Garden, and also Ellie Goulding from 2015 coming up.
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0: Wow, that takes me back. Madonna, the early years, Crazy For You on Mellow Magic. Now, I met a lovely lady earlier today outside Richmond Theatre called Molly, who's celebrating her 80th birthday. And she won't mind me saying, because she did give me her age, Molly, you looked fabulous in your cream leather jacket with all your girlfriends. A total inspiration. Happy birthday to you, my love. And it was gorgeous meeting you. I'm Nikki Chapman, and thank you for spending your Wednesday evening with Mellow Magic. If you give me 20 minutes, I'll bring you our game, The Mellow Years You Love Playing Along, plus more timeless tunes to help you to relax. From the Bangles, we've got Whitney Houston and also Sam Smith. Mellow Magic, Mellow
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0: 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It is Nikki Chapman with you from now until midnight with Wednesday's Mellow Magic.

0: me. Good evening, it is Nikki Chapman here on Mellow Magic playing you Sam Smith. Now, are you sitting comfortably? How would you like to win a Magic Radio mug? Because now's your chance.
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0: If you are new to Mellow Magic, first of all, welcome and hello to you. We play the Mellow Years this time every night, Monday through to Thursday, where we play a classic track that you know and love, and all you need to do is to get the year right. If you get it right, you can win a Magic Radio mug. So we always like to help you, to hold your hand if you like, so we give you some clues. So before I play the next song, in the year it came out, the original Star Wars trilogy concluded with Return of the Jedi. Clue number one. Clue number two, the £1 coin was introduced. That's making me feel really old. And number three, Culture Club had the biggest single of the year with Chameleon. I can remember seeing Boy George on Top of the Pops with the rest of the band, looking incredible with immaculate makeup. That man has stage presence. So there are your three clues to help you before I play the actual single. If you think you know the year, give us a call when we open the lines on 03 444 777 888. I'll say that again in case you are new. 03 444 777 888. Lines will open as soon as we hit play on the next track, and we'll close tonight at 9:18. So if you think you know the correct year, you don't have that long to get involved. One of you will be chosen at random by the computer, and we'll be giving you a call back to get you on the show. So give us a call now if you think you know the answer. 03 444 777 888. Which year was this Mellow song released, please?

0: What a vocal. Celine Dion, All By Myself. And of course, before that, we've been playing The Mellow Years with our selected track and asking you, what was the year? If you get it right, you could win that magic radio mug. Well, the lines are now officially closed and one of you will be chosen at random to come on the show, have a little chat with me, tell me how your Wednesday's been, and then hopefully secure that mug. Also on the way, we've got more beautiful tunes for you. From Richard Marx, we've got The Pretenders and also Jason Mraz.
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0: Jason Mraz, I'm yours. It is Nikki Chapman here on Mellow Magic, and it's time to play this.
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0: It is the Mellow Years, the game where we ask you to guess the year of one of our tracks. And if you get it correct, you could win a Magic Radio mug. He has been chosen at random and he's on the line waiting to speak to me. We have Roy. Good evening, sir.
3: Good evening.
0: Have you had a good Wednesday, Roy?
3: It's been brilliant. It's been a bit wet and soggy, but it's been great.
0: So whereabouts in the country are you, remind me?
3: Well, East Anglia, Suffolk, Ipswich.
0: See, East Anglia is renowned for not having much rain. Should we remind the rain gods that it's not meant to rain in Ipswich?
3: Yeah, no, not good.
0: It is going to be better at the weekend, I promise you.
3: Fingers crossed.
0: Yeah, exactly. Let's see if we can win you a mug this evening. Are you feeling confident?
3: I think so.
0: All right. Well, I'm going to hold your hand, Roy. You're going to be fine. We played Michael Jackson's Human Nature for a Magic Radio mug. What year did that song come out, please?
3: Well, I was listening to the Star Wars question.
0: Oh, go on.
3: I think it was 1983 when I was teaching Luke.
0: Massive congratulations. You guessed the Mellow Year. You also get an extra point for the best impersonation. That's absolutely brilliant. Oh, you thoroughly deserve the mug. I'm so pleased for you. 1983 was the answer. Definitely. So well done you. Have you enjoyed your time on Mellow Magic?
3: It's been great fun. Great fun.
0: Thank you so much. Thank you for being part of the show.
3: Thank you.
0: Take care there. Bye.
3: Yeah, thank you very much. Bye.
0: Oh, that's so lovely. You can only come on this show if you do impersonations. I've decided that's the new rule. No, I'm only joking. If you would like a chance to win a Magic Radio mug, I love our listeners. We'll be playing again at the same time tomorrow.
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massive hit 1994, The Pretenders, and I'll Stand By You. Chrissie Hynde has such a distinctive voice, doesn't she? Now, boy band summer continues this week on Magic Radio, and you could be off to see McFly and Take That as part of Magic Radio's Got Your Ticket. So, when you wake up, listen to Gok and Harrier on The Breakfast Show, and also when you go home with Tom and Kat for your chance to win. Wishing you the very best of luck. Back here, though, tonight on Mellow Magic. We're over halfway through the week already, and you deserve some of the best chill tunes from George Benson. We've got Eric Clapton and also Rihanna coming up with me, Nikki Chapman.

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Nikki here on Mellow Magic, playing you Rihanna and Take a Bow. Going to say good evening to Sonia and Simon in Basingstoke who are listening while having picky bits for dinner. I love that. Is picky bits where you open the fridge and you just help yourself? Producer Tom saying, yeah, sounds perfect. Save me some, I'm starving. And Amanda and her little boy Oliver in Cambridge have got in touch. Amanda says, hey Nikki, sadly I wasn't picked for the Mellow years earlier, but one of the clues was the year the £1 coin was released. And I knew the year because it was the year that I was born. And I still have two of the original coins in a glass on the shelf. The year it came out, they might be worth some money, Amanda. She also says we're still trying to dry out shoes from the storm we had on the school pickup earlier. I mean, some of the country got hailstorms going through. It's going to get better. I keep saying it. I'm trying to convince myself. Lovely to hear from you, Amanda, and also Oliver as well. Here's Eric Clapton.

0: Tears in Heaven, Eric Clapton. I'm going to say, well done us. We are now over halfway through the week. Yes, and I haven't even mentioned the football's about to start. So guess what? The World Cup is about to start. This is Mellow Magic. I'm Nikki Chapman. Thank you for letting me keep you company this evening. If you give me your next 20 minutes, I'll give you 80s Lionel Richie, some 90s Paula Abdul, and noughties Mario. Doesn't sound bad, does it?
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0: Hello, it is Nikki with you, and we're into our third hour of the most beautiful tunes on the radio. So, whatever you are, whatever you're up to, this is your Mellow Magic.

It's Nikki with you this evening with Wednesday's Mellow Magic. I hope you're okay. We started off the 10 o'clock hour with Lionel Richie into Paula Abdul, and you just heard Mario and Let Me Love You. So come on then, how are you feeling tonight? Yeah? Are you good? Have you had a lovely day? I don't want to keep talking about the weather, but I mean, it was ridiculous, wasn't it? I mean, we had all the seasons in one day. You get up, you think, I know what I'm going to wear. I've got blue sky, I've got sunshine, it's going to be fine. I saw a man earlier on today in shorts and a t-shirt and flip-flops, and it was pouring with rain. I think some of you had hailstorms and thunder today. So the weather has definitely got to have a grip. So wherever you are today, or wherever you were, I hope you didn't get too wet. It will improve. I keep saying that, don't I? Trying to convince myself as well as all of you, summer is around the corner, but I hope you've had a good midweek. I went to the theatre this afternoon. It was a bit like bunking off school. The lovely Lynn Parsons organised it, and we went out together with a friend of ours called Jamie. We went to see an amazing play called Allegra, starring Maureen Lipman in Richmond. It was written by Peter Quilter, and it was just one of those things that, you know, when you're out and about and you keep looking over your shoulder thinking someone's going to tap you saying, you shouldn't really be here, you should be at work. It was lovely. The theatre was packed. Lynn and I had such a great time. And it's very special. We do this show together, me Monday to Thursdays, as you know, with Lynn. It's Friday, Saturday and Sunday. And it's just so wonderful to spend just a few hours with her. She is an amazing lady, but you know that.

0: special mention for Felix, who loves listening to Mellow Magic in the evening. Thank you, Felix. It is Chappers here, delivering you an evening of the best chill tunes from some of the world's greatest artists, including Foreigner. We've got Elton John and Lewis Capaldi on the way here on Mellow Magic.
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2: I'm going under in this time. I fear there's no one to save me. This all or nothing really got away. You're driving me crazy.

Lewis Capaldi and Someone You Loved on Mellow Magic. Now, we like to always give you some good news, don't we? And this is really unusual. I love it. In this evening's good news, a festival on the Isle of Wight is beginning this month and is doing things, well, just that little bit differently. We know there's so many festivals going on at the moment. This one has a different slant. The Isle of Wight Biosphere Festival is swapping big name headliners for, and listen to this, beach cleans, wildlife walks and community-led events with a nine-day programme celebrating the island's status as a UNESCO Biosphere Reserve. Isn't that lovely? And if you think of how many people go there on holiday, it's so popular with tourists and it's lovely. I mean, what a place to live. But I just think that's such a special festival to go to. And it's in its third year, apparently. And the festival involves local groups, artists, wildlife organisations, heritage sites, climate projects. They have allotments, libraries and community spaces, all putting their own events under one island-wide banner. So if you're there around this time, might be worth going to have a look. And in a way, it's a super different take, if you like, on a summer festival, raising awareness and celebrating the most beautiful part of the country. And I think wonderful good news.

0: Now, as part of Boy Band Summer, every Friday night, we're handing over the perfect playlist reins to one of our favourite boy bands. Yes, Dan Morrissey has been very, very generous. And this week, your host is going to be JB Gill from JLS. You can join him this Friday from 7 on Magic Radio. Back here on Mellow Magic this evening, we're keeping it very relaxed indeed. And I've got more great classics to share with you from George Michael, Macy Gray, and also Ed Sheeran.
1: Mellow Magic.
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0: Robert's driving tonight, but he's got the tunes on in the car and he says they're really helping. Glad we can keep you company, Robert. It is Nikki Chapman here on this Wednesday evening on Mellow Magic. Now, if you give me your next 20 minutes, I'll bring you the most relaxed and chilled tunes on the radio from Robbie Williams. How about Little Chicago? And also the most beautiful song from Tom Adele.
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0: It is a very special hour here on Mellow Magic. We have saved the most beautiful tunes, perhaps till last. It's Nikki Chapman with you until midnight.

the most beautiful song there, Tom Adele and Another Love. And I always think the testament of a great song is when you can remember exactly where you were when you first heard it, and that is the case with Tom Adele. It is Mellow Magic here with me, Nikki, and it's time for our Mellow Musings. And today would be the birthday of the legendary Judy Garland, can you believe? Born on this day in 1922. Of course, best known for her role in the timeless classic The Wizard of Oz, she is remembered as one of the biggest stars in Hollywood history. And to celebrate her, we wanted to share one of her quotes this evening. And Judy said, "Always be a first-rate version of yourself instead of a second-rate version of somebody else." I mean, what wisdom this woman had and what a life she led. But isn't that a great quote? Always be a first-rate version of yourself instead of a second-rate version of somebody else.

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0: Lisa Loeb and Nine Stories, Stay, I Missed You. And I'm playing that and giving a little mention to the Harrow lads who finished training and are now on their way home in the van, but they haven't said what they were training. I'm going with sport. Producer Tom? Yeah, sport. Anyway, good evening to the Harrow lads. Glad to keep you company. This is Mellow Magic with me, Nikki, playing you the best songs to soundtrack this Wednesday evening. Yeah, we're nearly through it, aren't we? On the way, more great tunes from Berlin, David Gray and Earth, Wind and Fire.
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David Gray and Babylon currently on tour, played Hampton Court Palace this evening and playing there again tomorrow night. That is a very posh venue. Beautiful. Also playing that for Terry, who emailed in to say, "Hi, Nikki. My amazing partner Paul and I are sitting in our little lodge in..." Now, here we go. Calella de Palafrugel. I hope I said that right. Producer Tom's giggling. "Slightly sun-kissed, listening to you before we head to bed for the evening. Please can you give a shout-out to Paul, thanking him for being so incredible and for everything he does for me. It doesn't go unappreciated, and I love him very much. Thank you, Terry." Well, Terry and Paul, it sounds like you're having the most magical time in the place that I can't pronounce, but I'm glad you've got Mellow Magic on in the background. We have Bon Jovi coming up for you, but first, his Earth, Wind & Fire.

0: Bon Jovi and Always. I grew up wanting John Bon Jovi's hair. He had this big bouffant hairstyle. I absolutely loved it. He was quite handsome as well, it has to be said. Now, I have promised you that the weather's going to improve, and when the sun comes out, it is festival season, and Boy Band Summer continues this week on Magic Radio. Now, you could be off to see McFly and Take That as part of Magic Radio's Got Your Tickets. Listen when you wake up with Gok and Harriet for a chance to win, and also when you go home with Tom and Kat. Back here, though, on Mellow Magic between now and midnight, Bette Midler, The Beautiful South and Coldplay. 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

finishing there with The Beautiful South and Song for Whoever. I'm Nikki Chapman. Thank you for letting us keep you company on this Wednesday evening. 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
1: 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Welcome to Thursday. Miri Green here, and we are changing up the genres now from mellow to Britney.

Mirrors from Justin Timberlake, an ex-boy band member, and Magic Radio's Boy Band Summer continues this week on Magic Radio. You could be off to see McFly and Take That as part of Magic Radio's Got Your Tickets. Listen when you wake up. Well, you're already awake, aren't you? Maybe if you're up later, Gok and Harriet will have tickets to give away. And when you go home with Tom and Kat, there will also be tickets you can win in their show as well. It is Magic Radio. You're with me, Miri Green. I'm in for Paul Hayes this week. Oh, let's have a boy band then. Seeing as we're talking about some, here's Backstreet Boys.

Mariah Carey, Without You on Magic Radio. It's a good one to sing along to at the top of your lungs in the middle of the night. It's Miri here. Hope you're doing well. Are you working? Are you at home? Are you enjoying the peace and quiet while everyone else is asleep? Here's one you're definitely going to want to sing along to. It's I'm Coming Out from Diana Ross.

0: Amy Grant, Baby Baby on Magic Radio. It's Miri here with Cher coming up, and a beautiful life-affirming track from U2 on Before One.
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0: Beautiful day, you two on Magic Radio. Is Miri Green coming up in the next hour? We've got the best variety from the 80s to now. The likes of Boy Meets Girl, next to Ed Sheeran, next to Take That. That's how we do things here at Magic Radio.
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